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1: Hi there, I'm Matt McDonald. Plenty of Telstra customers remain offline after a major outage affected users right across the country. Some people are reporting they can now make calls and connect to data, but plenty of others are still waiting. Police in New South Wales and WA say calls to 000 from Telstra devices have been impacted. The outage has also disrupted train lines in Victoria and regional New South Wales. The US has begun targeting Iranian military sites and ports in a fresh wave of strikes on the country. US Central Command says the action is in response to Iran's attacks on commercial vessels in the Strait of Hormuz, which it claims is a direct violation of the ceasefire. The federal government insists it is boosting defence spending amid a growing threat in the region. It comes as NATO countries signed $72 billion worth of arms deals at a summit in Turkey, amid pressure for them to spend more. Defence Industry Minister Pat Conroy, who's in Ankara, has told Nine Australia's already forking out more.
2: Five times the investment that was planned is now going into active missile defence. We're doubling our production of our own missiles, and we're putting $7 billion aside for counter-drone defences. So we're investing very significantly.
1: And the International Olympic Committee is being accused of lowering its own standards after provisionally lifting the ban on Russia. It paves the way for athletes to compete under the Russian flag again at LA in 2028, although the IOC says that's not guaranteed yet. Colombia's bowed out of the World Cup after going down in a heartbreaking penalty shootout to Switzerland. The Swiss now play Argentina in the quarters. Novak Djokovic will face Jannik Sinner in the semi-finals at Wimbledon after his marathon five-set win over Felix Auger-Aliassime. The Blues and Maroons are having their team walks in Brisbane ahead of tonight's Origin decider, and the Suns have reportedly been in touch with the manager of Pies superstar Nick Daicos to see if he's interested in a move north. That's the latest news and sport.
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4: Partly cloudy day with a medium chance of showers along the coastal fringe, a slight chance elsewhere with winds southeasterly at 20 to 30 k's an hour.
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0: On your Feel Good Workday, this is Paul Campy and my good friend Marnie with her mud is joining us, and Robert Irwin.
1: Oh, Robert Irwin's family are reportedly, well, reports are saying they're against, he's got a new romance, apparently. Mm. But I don't think they're against it. They're a bit concerned about the pace that it's progressing. Right, so Robert seems to have found himself, and he's 22, an American wildlife photographer.
0: Okay.
1: Now, I know he had spoken several times about the fact that he's single and he's open to the prospect of meeting someone. He did mention America too, because he's spending a lot of time over there. And he's only spoken recently about his prospects after the Bonds, after Dancing with the Stars and all of the things that have come out.
0: He was asked
1: these questions by Access Hollywood. Have a listen.
2: Even like... single or ready to mingle?
3: listen. Anyway, it's all good.
1: So, and then I do know his dancing partner said that there was a flurry after he'd spoken a few times and, you know, appeared on the show that she was, like, you know, handling some of his social media requests. But it seems that he has found himself getting rather friendly with an American wildlife photographer. And you know what? That's great, because they do similar things, right? But here's the concern. The Irwins are concerned because he is wanting her. Her name is Ashley. They don't have an issue with Ashley herself, but they do have an issue for the fact that he wants her to come over to Australia Zoo and start doing some work, because obviously she's a wildlife photographer, right? That would work. No, says the family. No, Rob, just calm down. Just take your pace. So he's hoping to integrate her into the family business, wanting her to spend time at Australia Zoo, get to know the family business and become part of the wider Irwin world. No, Mum says no.
0: Doesn't this sound like Steve Irwin bringing over Robert's mum?
1: Absolutely.
0: Yes.
1: Art in imitating life. So anyway, so it comes after Irwin revealed that he actually lives in the middle of Australia Zoo, surrounded by all of the beautiful animal enclosures. He says, yeah, he does, actually. He said, I'm right in the middle of it all. It's amazing and it's cool. My alarm clock exists of the tigers next door every morning roaring. That's what you'd expect Robert to say. Other than jump of it all, it's amazing and it's cool. My alarm clock exists of the tigers next door every morning roaring. That's what you'd expect Robert to say. Other than jumping

0: is really passionate about. Right, quickly, I want to talk about Taylor Swift and Travis Kelce again. I know.
1: No, really?
0: No, it does continue.
1: Okay.
0: This, apparently, they filmed this, right, for a documentary, the wedding. And I did see this last week that there was barriers up and said film crew on site, right, outside the venue.
1: Okay.
0: So obviously people were told that they weren't allowed to take their phones and so forth. And, yeah, they basically said photography, videography, this is happening between this date and this date, and it was all barricaded off. So, yes, NDAs, phones and all of that were confiscated at the stadium. You had to sign your NDA before you go in there. Mm. Journalist Rob Ashuta floated the theory, saying that she's filmed this herself. She's paid for it. She's paid for those crews, and she's probably going to edit this herself. What she's going to do with it once she's got the ribbon around it, we don't know. But I guess the fact that, you know, other people were potentially going to film it, she decided to film it herself, edit it up like a small documentary series. There's rumours that the guests were getting it as a memento. Why would you want someone else's wedding? I don't get that. Or maybe she's going to release this for the fans. Like, you know how she went to the cinema and did the whole thing? Maybe she's going to do that.
1: But nothing's private.
0: A Swifty documentary, wedding documentary is potentially in the works. Yes, I know. Like, I'd be like, here's a few photos of us, and then that's it. This is my day. Like, do you need to have the rest of it? And then there's other reports that apparently people were lining up for food, and it was like, you know, it was like the food court. I don't know. Anyway, that's what
1: Where's
0: I'm hearing
1: Where's the intimacy?
0: Out of it. There is none. I mean, how could there have been? Like, this is just the biggest show I've ever seen in my entire life. Like, it's been nuts. So anyway, wait and see.
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1: 4MK has Mackay and the Whit Sunday's favourite playlist. 80s hits you love. The 90s and 2000s. Music hits me so hard, makes me say, oh my lord. '60s and '70s tracks that stand the test of time.
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9: Hi there, I'm Matt McDonald. Telstra says it's making good progress restoring services following today's outage. Tens of thousands of users woke up this morning unable to make calls or connect to data, which also hampered things like FPOS machines, train lines and some calls to 000. Telstra CFO Michael Ackland says most customers are back online.
10: We believe that just under 90% of calls and data services at this point are now working correctly. So customers who are having trouble making a call, I encourage you to try again.
9: The interim peace deal in the Middle East is under threat again after the US launched fresh strikes in Iran. The strikes are believed to have targeted military sites and ports and follows attacks on three commercial vessels in the Strait of Hormuz. The leaders of PNG, Samoa and Tonga will be special guests of the Prime Minister at tonight's Origin Decider in Brisbane. It comes as Anthony Albanese continues his week of Pacific diplomacy. Hundreds of transport workers are protesting at Aldi stores across the country today, calling for safer working conditions. The transport union says the supermarket giant needs to address what it calls dangerous practices throughout its supply chain. And a new report has found more than half of all uni students are using AI for their assignments. The Blues are warning people not to write them off in tonight's Origin Decider. New South Wales has only won three deciders in Queensland, but the last one was in 2024. Blues assistant Matt King says they know how to get it done.
11: There's been a core group of guys now been together for a long time. A lot of them got to experience what we're trying to achieve tonight only 2 years ago, so it's not like it's unachievable. Like, a lot of our guys have lived it. They know what it feels like.
9: Switzerland will take on Argentina in the World Cup quarterfinals after beating Colombia in a penalty shootout. And Novak Djokovic has become the oldest men's semi-finalist at Wimbledon in 50 years after his five-set win over Felix Auger-Aliassime. That's the latest news and sport.
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0: Partly cloudy today, medium chance of showers along the coastal fringe with a slight chance elsewhere. Winds east to southeasterly at 15 to 25 k's an hour and tops of 24 degrees.
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0: On your Feel Good Work Day, this is Paul Campion. Joining me is my good friend Marnie. All hail the king. He joins us. Wally Lewis, good morning.
1: Good morning, yeah. Let's hope it's going to be an even better day.
2: Yes. I hope so, well,
0: better
2: then.
0: Evening. Now, Wally, I've got to say something. July 8, which is today, was actually the date of the very first State of Origin in 1980. How's that? Yeah. How old does that make you feel?
1: It makes me feel extremely older, knowing that. Oh, but I was just happy to be there, mate. That was, I've got to say, probably the biggest day of my life. Being on the field with the great Arthur Beetson and a whole pile of Queensland legends, and I was a 20-year-old kid that had dreams about playing footy, and to be able to achieve success that night and walk off and just see the headlines in the paper the next day about Queensland success, it was fantastic. It was probably the biggest day of my life.
2: And we had newspapers then, Wal, when they got delivered. You could go down and get yourself on the front page. You know, not like now. You've got to read it online, mate. You've got to go, hang on, I'll just Google that and I'll forward the link to my mates because I'm in the paper. That's right. You could cut it out. Mum had it on the fridge. Exactly.
0: Well,
2: exactly.
0: You know, technology these days. Well, I just got a message before saying, hey, Campo, can you phone Wally's partner? Because the phones are down.
2: Oh, yeah, I know, that's right. Back in the day, it was all landline, mate.
1: Yeah, had to get the wife's number in, so that was it. We've been trying to get other calls through on different lines and just haven't been able to do so.
2: Yeah. Right. Well, we got you, mate, we got you. Now, I always say to you when we chat, and it's always usually at this time before we sign off, are you nervous? Because you're just now starting, the nerves start to kick in.
1: Yeah, sure am. and certainly, you know, the Queenslanders have really produced some proud displays. And what's the reason for the nerves? Well, I guess it's New South Wales have made just a couple of changes, and they're quite smart ones. But certainly the performances that the Queenslanders produced in their last effort were absolutely fantastic. And to see the way that a whole bunch of guys performed, considering they didn't quite have as much experience as what New South Wales has, but what they did have even more of was determination and the will to win. And it was absolutely fantastic, their efforts. This time around, they certainly won't be short of support playing at Suncorp Stadium, but it'll also inspire the New South Wales team a hell of a lot as well, knowing that over the years, that's probably been the venue for some of their best performances when they are out to insult the Queensland crowd.
2: Yeah, true, mate. Very, very
0: true. We've seen them insult you by throwing cans years ago. You won't get that at Suncorp anymore, though, Walt.
1: Thankfully, that won't be part of it. But I could remind the fans that they're quite welcome to do so at the Blues players whenever they feel that.
0: We don't condone that.
2: No, I know. We're not meant to be inciting bad behaviour here, Wal, but I get it. I think, you know, everyone feels that spirit in their heart. Now, yeah. I mean, we've said too, I mean, Walsh, he's on the bench, isn't
0: Reece
2: he?
0: Walsh.
2: I think he's 19th kind of man at the moment. Yeah. So I know every time he goes out, he's targeted. So I think, you know, if they use him, they're going to have to use him very strategically for a set time and purpose. Otherwise, New South Wales or any opponent always goes Walsh. As soon as he puts his foot out there, it's on.
1: Mm. Yeah, I guess so. And, you know, you mentioned the golden word there, targeted. Mm. That can often be a recipe for disaster. When you're trying to target one player in particular, he'll come on the field and all of a sudden players tend to forget about what their pattern is in defence. They just want to go out there to belt the living daylights out of one player in particular. Mm. They'll head his way, perhaps leaving gaps open, and I'm sure he'd be smart enough, Reece, to see the big boys coming at him with the knowledge that he could hand it on to somebody else.
2: Exactly.
1: Perhaps come up with a try-scoring opportunity.
2: Let's Cobbo. Go Cobbo. Yeah.
0: Well, we've got some amazing attack. Yeah. Now, Wally Lewis medal, that'll be announced tonight. So who have you got?
1: Oh, I'm not allowed.
0: But we've got some amazing attack. Yeah. Now, Wally Lewis medal. That'll be announced tonight. So who have you got?

0: with his performance. I think I pretty much say this every year to you guys, that Harry Grant, I'm president of the Harry Grant fan club, whenever he gets onto the field. He is a performer. He comes up with creativity in the attack. Plays. He's not a big man at all, yet he comes up with some very powerful defence and is one of the toughest players on the field. And then there's a bloke, Reuben Cotter, of the Queensland
1: Pack. He's from my
2: hometown,
1: the
2: Serena. Yes, he is. I know. Reuben?
0: Oh, boy, what a performer this bloke is. And I got to watch him playing, in club football for a couple of years and got to realise what a wonderful... He's just one of those guys that every other player in the team loves to have beside them in pressure situations.
1: Mm, what a great player he is. And Maxi Plath, I think he's awesome too.
0: Yeah. Oh, yeah. And to have him on the bench, able to come on and be able to give the other players a little bit of a rest, but by the same token, create doubt in the mind of the defenders immediately when he comes off and increases the speed that the game's being played at. That is a massive bonus for Billy Slater as the coach of Queensland. And they've also got another guy that does it at the Broncos with monotonous regularity in Pat Carrigan.
1: Mm.
0: He's
1: yes.
0: just one of those guys, and he can probably cover front row and second row a little bit to give the big boys up front a little bit of a rest.
1: Yeah, we'll leave it there. Wal, what's the score? What do you got?
0: I think this is going to be unbelievably tight, this one. I'll back the Queenslanders, but there will be not too many opportunities offered by both sides. It'll be a two-point win to Queensland. I'm very hopeful, but to do so, they're certainly going to have to dictate terms in the battle of the big forwards.
1: Yeah.
0: That's where that's going to be played. But one bloke we've got to... I'm not a big Roosters fan, but that James Tedesco, he's a pain in the backside for me because he just makes sure that he attacks at every opportunity and he never gets tired. He just goes searching for opportunities and they're opportunities Queensland can't afford to offer.
1: No, always true. A pleasure. Wally, thank you so much. Go
2: thank
1: the Maroons.
2: You. Thank you so much.
0: My pleasure. Go the Maroons.
1: State of Origin, the decider kicks off tonight, 7 p.m. exclusive live and free on Channel 9 and 9 Now. What a night it's going to be.
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0: 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Kate Bush running up that hill. 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Michael Jackson coming up in the 80s lunch. 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
10: Hi there, I'm Matt McDonald. The PM admits today's nationwide Telstra outage is a major worry. Tens of thousands of customers were unable to make calls or connect to data. However, the telco says 90% of services have been restored. Anthony Albanese says the government's working with Telstra to get to the bottom of it.
11: This is deeply concerning and it's very disruptive to people's lives throughout the country. This is a national outage that has had varied effects. Some people have been unaffected, but many have been severely disrupted.
10: Some 000 calls have been impacted by the outage, while rail services in Victoria, as well as the New South Wales Hunter and the South Coast, have also been disrupted. The conflict in the Middle East threatens to break out again. The US has today launched fresh strikes on Iranian targets in response to attacks on three commercial vessels in the Strait of Hormuz. Iran is now threatening its own response. Former Test cricketer Stuart McGill has failed in his attempt to have a drug supply conviction overturned. And the RBA has warned more people might need to lose their jobs if we're to bring inflation back under control. The Reserve Bank's chief economist says we may need a period of higher unemployment to ease inflation expectations. Queensland doesn't appear to be buying into the favourite status ahead of tonight's massive State of Origin decider. The Maroons are heavy favourites going into the clash at Suncorp, but assistant Matt Ballance says that means nothing come game time.
12: The teams are so close, I don't think it really matters. I don't think players look at us as being favourites. I think they know exactly where we're at with our footy and they know that New South Wales are a great team. They've made changes as they've seen fit, and we have to adjust to that tonight as well.
10: And the World Cup's been rocked by more corruption claims, with Egypt's coach and striker claiming their loss to Argentina this morning was rigged with dodgy calls from the referee. The defending champions came from 2-0 down to beat the Pharaohs 3-2. That's the latest in news and sports.
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15: Partly cloudy today, medium chance of showers along the coastal fringe with a slight chance elsewhere. Winds east to southeasterly at 15 to 25 k's an hour and tops of 24 degrees.
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0: On your Feel Good Workday, this is Paul Campion and my good friend Marnie.
1: Joining us from Suncorp, Marnie, Adam Jackson from Nine News. Adam, how you going, mate?
2: Yeah, pretty good. This is the best day of the year for a Queenslander. Not only in Origin Decider, but on home turf in Brisbane at Suncorp Stadium, the best footy stadium in the world.
3: Pretty much, mate. That's it. Doesn't get much better, does it?
2: It's a long time since we've actually played a game at Suncorp Stadium, so this is the equal longest stretch between games in Brisbane. So game one last year was the last time we played, so the last four have been either in Sydney, Perth or Melbourne. So can you imagine how fired up our Maroons boys will be to that essentially a rare chance to play at Suncorp Stadium in the past couple of years.
1: Yeah, I know. Now, look, the Blues have, I think, made five changes since game two.
2: Yeah.
1: How's that looking for tonight?
2: Yeah, vastly different looking team. A player to boo will be Liam Martin because he'll be up in our faces about Maroons captain Cameron Munster. He'll be brought into the team to try and annoy him and stifle him in attack. And another one too, Jack Bostock from the Dolphins. A lot of Dolphins fans out there. Jack Bostock's a genuinely good bloke. We used to cheer on him in the NRL, but tonight he's in the opposition making his Origin debut after a great run of form for the Finns.
1: I don't wish him unwell, but I can't help myself.
2: This is a hard situation, yeah.
1: Yeah.
3: Well, I mean, I guess when you look at, I guess, our local side with the Bronx, they've had a shocking run. So, I mean, I'm just, it's a bit like, all right, well, let's hope that, you know, the combination team on Queensland side could get it across. I mean, what, are we coming in as favourites? I have heard that.
2: Yeah, it's a rare situation. So often we're underdogs instead of Origin. But because of how well we've played this series, we obliterated them in the MCG by 20 points. Even game one, we lost game one, but it almost felt like Queensland dominated game one because if Callum Ponga doesn't get sent off, Queensland holds on to win. So, yeah, it's a rare situation for Queensland being favourites, but that increases the expectation. And I guess the Blues, look at it, they've got nothing to lose because people are riding them off. So it's one of those really dangerous situations.
1: Well, how about this for stats, Marnie? Since the beginning of the three-game Origin series in 1982, there have been 10 deciders played in Queensland. Seven have been won by Queensland, one draw and three by New South Wales. They're pretty good odds.
2: That's it. Yeah, especially at Suncorp Stadium, it's like that extra player for the team. And what makes us Queenslanders a bit more confident this one too is our coach, Billy Slater. Just seeing him in camp, he's so meticulous with his preparation, dotting his I's, crossing his T's. There was fears that this could be his last game coaching the Maroons, but he kind of walked back those comments at his press conference yesterday. So I expect Billy Slater to be around for at least next year coaching Queensland. And if he wins tonight, it'll be his fourth series win from 5 years. So he's got a bit of the magic touch for the Maroons.
3: Not bad odds, are they? Not bad odds,
1: And what about the any injuries or anything that you heard of or anything like that?
2: It's been pretty smooth sailing for the Maroons. So we've had Patrick Carrigan, who's been out for the Broncos for the past month or so with that ankle injury. Mm-hmm. So this will be his first match for a while, but he's trained fully. We've been told he's ready to go. He'll come in and inject off the bench. Also with Jeremiah Nene, his first game of the series, he killed it for the Cowboys in his last game, big win over the Panthers. So he could be a bit of an X factor off the bench. And also the Reece Walsh situation. We don't know whether he'll play because he's that 19th man role, rather 18th man. So it could be a bit of psychological warfare on the Blues of when they do bring Reece Walsh in. And I think the only time Reece Walsh plays if we're down and with about 15 minutes to go and need points, or if Callum Ponga gets injured. But in a way, it's playing on the Blues' mind.
1: Has anyone ever been sent off twice? I don't think so.
2: Definitely not. Hopefully that doesn't happen.
1: No, that's exactly right.
3: And poor old Reece, every time he comes out, they just target him. They go, here he comes. So it's like, oh, use him wisely.
1: That's it.
2: Having him on the field with Ponga and Sam Walker and Munster and Harry Grant and the Hammer and Cobbo, it could be very exciting. You also look forward, if Queensland do win, who gets player of the series? Wally Lewis medalist, could be potentially Sam Walker or Selwyn Cobbo. So, extra point of excitement there tonight.
1: Well, we're talking to Wally before nine, so I'll ask him that question,
2: The king.
3: The king is alive and well.
1: All right, Adam. I think my son's in the dressing rooms with you tonight, so that's going to be a bit of fun.
2: He was a lucky charm last year. I think we were down there in game three in Sydney,
3: hopefully he is tonight too, mate.
1: Don't blame him if not. Thank you, Adam.
3: Bye, mate. Make sure you're watching it.
1: When's it all start tonight? When's the coverage?
2: Yeah, we'll have extended coverage of the news from 6 p.m. So we'll have you inside the sheds. So we'll have stuff with Alfie and Darren Lockyer, and then straight into 7 o'clock coverage of Wide World of Sports.
1: Yeah, 9 and 9 now. Go and check it out. Adam Jackson, thank you from Nine Sport.
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G'day, it's Gareth here from iHeart's Your News Now podcast with your latest headlines. Telstra says services are mostly back online after a nationwide outage affecting thousands. 000 calls were affected, as were payment systems and some rail networks. Albo is hosting leaders from PNG and Tonga at the NRL State of Origin decider tonight as he continues his campaign to woo Pacific nations. And Russia could return to the Olympics in 2028. Get your news when you want it. 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

0: On your Feel Good Workday, this is Paul Campion. 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

0: Still to come on your Feel Good Work Day. Giorgio Moroder and Phil Oakey, together in Electric Dreams. Bachelor Girl. And Stevie Wright. Parts 1, 2 and 3. This is Paul Campion. 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
4: Hello, I'm Makata Carr. One Nation MP Barnaby Joyce is calling for a full investigation into today's Telstra outage to determine whether China had anything to do with it. Telstra says there's no evidence the outage is the result of anything malicious, but Joyce has told Sky we need to be sure of that.
5: I don't want to be paranoid or conspiracy theorist, but we know there is the capacity for people to affect, for China to affect that sort of software. We know that they have hacked into computers. We know that this is part of the raison d'etre of their process. I think it's an issue that needs to be cleared up.
4: Passenger services as well as freight trains have been suspended in New South Wales and Victoria due to the outage. The interim peace deal in the Middle East is under threat after the US launched fresh strikes in Iran. They're believed to have targeted military sites and ports and follow attacks on three commercial vessels in the Strait of Hormuz. Four people have been fined after being caught allegedly fishing illegally in a protected area of Queensland. Great Barrier Reef Marine Park officers intercepted the group during a fishing competition after they were found to be in a no-take zone. And hundreds of transport workers are protesting at Aldi's stores today, calling for safer working conditions. The transport union says the supermarket giant needs to address dangerous practices throughout its supply chain. The Blues are dismissing criticism of coach Laurie Daly's use of the interchange in Origin 2. The side says it's learnt a lot from that game against Queensland ahead of tonight's decider, but assistant coach Matt King says the way they used the bench wasn't any different to Game 1.
6: Game 2 was really clear and we got smashed, from a lot of different angles because of it, rightly so. But in Game 1, we did the same thing and no one said a word.
4: And at the World Cup, Switzerland will take on Argentina in the quarterfinals after beating Colombia today in a penalty shootout. That's the latest news and sport.
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9: Just a slight chance of a shower for the rest of this afternoon. Overnight, we're getting down to 15 degrees, possible shower around, and a top of 22 degrees. A morning clearing shower Friday, then things are getting fantastic for the weekend. Saturday, a sunny 23. On Sunday, fog, then sunny 24. Andrew's back tomorrow morning from 5 o'clock. And just after 7, it is Beat the Meat. 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

0: Every time I hear that song, I think of the beautiful Olivia Newton-John, John Travolta. What a movie, Grease. It is Frankie Valli here on the Feel Good Workday. G'day, Michael. How are you?
1: Hey, come here. What's going on, love?
0: Oh, I'm having a great day. Origin tonight. Yeah, yeah, will you boys be watching?
1: Yeah, we will be, yeah. Oh, that was Zach. That wasn't me. That was Zachary.
0: Zachary.
1: Hey. Granddad. Go the Blues.
0: Go the Blues.
1: That was Dad. He put his T-shirt in. Yep. Love your work, Karina. Good on ya.
0: You too, mate. Thanks for the call, boys. They sound like they're having a fun afternoon. Maybe a bit of a warm-up for tonight. Queen. And a song that, well, look, if I'm honest with you, Blues supporters could get behind. So could you, Queenslanders. Next.
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0: I love that. ABBA to AC/DC this afternoon here on the Feel Good Workday. Having a gas bag with Cindy, who's got the grandkids for the rest of the week and trying to figure out what to do with them, Sandy. Well, if I was you, I would go to council's website. The school holiday program is up there. That way you can scroll through and see, you know, what might suit the kids over the next few days.
1: All righty. We might do that. I've got to have an ultrasound on my wrist at 10, so we might do it on the way home from that.
0: Oh, yes. The kids will love it. How old are they?
1: 5, 8, and 10.
0: Perfect. They will love it, Sandy.
1: Too easy. Thanks very much, mate.
0: No worries. You have a great arvo.
1: Same to you. Thank you.
0: Oh, a big thank you to council for putting up what we've got in and around town. It is, oh, I know it's a stretch, second week of the school holidays for parents and grandparents as well. In the next few minutes, I am going to put on an absolute superstar for you. He's one of the most influential musicians of the 20th century. David Robert Jones is next here on the Feel Good Workday.
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0: It's a feel-good work day with me, Karina, and if I'm honest with you, I wasn't feeling really good when this story came across my desk. Now, I love my fishing. It's been a while since I've been in a fishing competition, but they're fantastic. My favourite ones are the catch and releases, but anyway, I obviously do keep fish to eat every now and again. Horrified when this came, like I said, across my desk. The Great Barrier Reef Marine Zone, the Park Authority, have fined a group of people who were caught fishing illegally in a no-take zone in the Southern Capricorn Bunker Group during a competition late last week. Now, they know they were deliberately doing it because they were 10 kilometres inside the no-take zone. So that's not an accident. It wasn't accidentally, you know, on the side. Apparently the group were fined about $14,500. And the other thing is, not only are they tapping stock, there's a reason we have green zones. And that is because we want them to be able to breed and be protected so we can go fishing for generations to come. Not only were they interfering with that, but obviously they were cheating fellow competitors out of prizes by going illegally in. Anyway, great news is they have been stung. Good on you, Great Barrier Reef Marine Park Authority. Great work. Let's get back into feeling happy on the Feel Good Work Day with the two ups, Susie Q and her duet with Chris Norman, plus an awesome solo hit. Our love is alive, and so we begin. I've also got you a couple from America as well. But first, we'll head into that newsroom to get the latest here on the Feel Good Workday.
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3: 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Amanda Kelly, you legend. 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
2: 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Question 10. 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
11: Hello, I'm Michaela Carr. The Prime Minister admits Australians deserve some straight answers about today's massive Telstra outage. The telco concedes it doesn't know the root cause yet, but it doesn't appear to be anything malicious. Anthony Albanese says people have a right to know what went wrong.
12: We'll engage constructively, but I think people are entitled to get answers, but they also want answers that are accurate. and those investigations are ongoing.
11: BHP's iron ore operations will come to a standstill next week when WA workers go on strike. Wage talks have hit a stalemate at the big Australian's Port Hedland operation. An Australian mining company has been hit with a $126,000 fine, accused of sending goods to Russia. Federal police searched a mine in regional Queensland, allegedly finding goods worth $50,000. Two teenagers have been arrested in Adelaide after footage of an alleged fight club surfaced online. The boys, aged 14 and 17, will face court soon. Police are trying to find another four people. And a cat in Melbourne has been rescued after being stuck in a clothes dryer. The 11-year-old feline is believed to have crawled into the appliance after the door was left slightly ajar. It suffered serious injuries but is now counting its remaining lives at home. Queensland says it's expecting a fiery clash against New South Wales in the Origin decider in Brisbane tonight. The Blues have reportedly had a pretty intense captain's run, and Maroons assistant coach Matt Bellin has no doubt it'll be a tough task.
5: Every Origin is a fiery game. I think at the moment players know they have to control their emotions really well. Otherwise, they'll be on the pine, sitting there for 10 minutes or sent off.
11: And the Suns are targeting Nick Dacos. The AFL's website is reporting that Gold Coast has inquired about the Pie star, asking his manager if he has any interest in moving up north.
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0: Just a slight chance of a shower for the rest of this afternoon. Overnight, we're getting down to 15 degrees, possible shower around, and a top of 22 degrees. A morning clearing shower Friday, then things are getting fantastic for the weekend. Saturday, a sunny 23. On Sunday, fog, then sunny 24. Andrew's back tomorrow morning from 5 o'clock. And just after 7, it is Beat the Meat. 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
6: Check. Check 1, 2. We know you love variety, and we also know that two is better than one. So we've dug deep in the music library and found two from your favourite artists, including some you haven't heard in ages. This is the Two Ups at Two, 4MK. I love you.

0: Two from the Choir Boys. It is our two ups this afternoon here on the Feel Good Workday. Just chatting with Daniel, who's a Blues supporter. Love hearing from you today. I've been bashed with the Queenslanders, mate. Going to be a big game tonight.
1: Wait till we win tonight. We'll show them out, son.
0: Oh, I tell you what, I really, really hope we do. We've got the team to do it, but we've said that through the whole series. Whether or not they stand up, that's a totally different thing.
1: Well, that's what we're hoping for.
0: Let's go to Blues, Daniel!
1: Up the Blues.
0: Good on you, mate. Thank you for balancing things out this afternoon. You Queenslanders, you Canetades, you love it. I love it too, though. It's state of origin time. And the next two, I better get on another two up. These guys name themselves after something your eye does when you're asleep.
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0: Sister Goldwyn here to kick off our two up this afternoon from America and wrapping it up with Ventura Highway here on the Feel Good Workday. Just chatting with Brittany, who said she's a massive fan of the band America. I'm glad I could get that on for the two ups for you this afternoon. How long have you been a fan, mate? And what's your favourite song?
1: Go Queensland!
0: Oh, that was a sneaky trick. You came toads. She probably doesn't even listen to America. Well, Brittany, I've got your number now, mate. More two-ups for you next here on the Feel Good Workday.
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You won't hear Soft Cell or The Romantics here because they're one-hit wonders. We're playing two songs from the same artist. This is the Two Ups at Two, 4MK.

0: And that's it for our 2 ups this afternoon here on the Feel Good Work Day. And they will be back tomorrow. Anyone would think that there's a big game of NRL on tonight, State of Origin. Not only am I getting calls this afternoon here on the Feel Good Work Day, I'm now getting messages as well. Stan and his mate, how funny is this? Stan's best mate's name's Dan. Oh, how funny, you boys. Massive Queenslanders, sent me a message saying they want a six-pack on the score. They reckon it's going to be 50-0 to the Queenslanders tonight at Suncorp Stadium. Listen, boys, I don't know if you've already started that six-pack because, you know, you seem like you're a bit merry if you honestly think it's going to be 50-0. Have a great night tonight, and I hope it's the other way around. New South Wales, 50-0 at Suncorp. I don't think that's going to happen, though. Stan and Dan, how funny is that? Oh, you two. Best friends, and their names rhyme. Billy Idol.
1: Nice day for a white wedding.
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4: Hello, I'm Michaela Carr. Some emergency calls did not connect today due to the outage at Telstra. The telco is slowly getting back online after the service went down, mostly affecting the retail sector and transport systems across the country. But the Communications Minister, Annika Wells, says today's incident doesn't compare to the deadly Optus outage of last year.
5: This, in its nature, is a very different kind of outage. What happened in September was a 000 outage where nobody knew 000 was offline.
4: A second man has been charged for allegedly sharing terror-related content online. The 51-year-old from Queensland is accused of sharing propaganda and violent videos linked to Hamas and Hezbollah. It comes after a 19-year-old was arrested for similar offences in November. The PM is continuing his week of Pacific diplomacy, hosting leaders from PNG, Tonga and Samoa in Brisbane. It follows meetings this week with the leaders of Fiji and Solomon Islands. Australia already has an alliance with PNG, and Anthony Albanese says they're keen to strengthen ties even further with other nations.
6: What we want to do with Samoa and Tonga is continue to have engagement about how we can improve the relations and improve the engagement in a constructive way, consistent with what we've done with all of our Pacific neighbours.
4: And former Test cricketer Stuart McGill has failed to have a drug supply conviction overturned. McGill was sentenced to community service in May last year after supplying cocaine. The Blues are warning people not to write them off in tonight's Origin decider. New South Wales has only won three deciders in Queensland, but Blues assistant Matt King says they know how to get it done.
7: There's been a core group of guys now been together for a long time. A lot of them got to experience what we're trying to achieve tonight only 2 years ago, so it's not like it's unachievable. Like, a lot of our guys have lived it. They know what it feels like.
4: A new AFL team, Tasmania, has set up a panel to decide on its theme song before entering the competition in 2028. That's the latest in news and sport.
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10: Just a slight chance of a shower for the rest of this afternoon. Overnight, we're getting down to 15 degrees, possible shower around, and a top of 22 degrees. A morning clearing shower Friday, then things are getting fantastic for the weekend. Saturday, a sunny 23. On Sunday, fog, then sunny 24. Andrew's back tomorrow morning from 5 o'clock. And just after 7, it is Beat the Meat. 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
9: 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And we're launching into another hour of great songs.

Makana with Sundays 4MK. It's Karina with you, and I love my markets. Yungala Mountain Markets are on at the Yungala Memorial Hall this Sunday, 9 a.m. until 1 o'clock. It's probably been about a year since I've been to those markets, and last time I bought some honey, some local honey, and these kids were making this extremely delicious biscuits with the choc chips in it. Well, they are back this Sunday. It's the best country-style, family-friendly market on top of the mountain, as I said. There's that home-style brunch, barista coffee, homemade preserves, that local honey I was talking about. Actually, I'm due some more. Local beef, which is amazing, produce, baked goods, you name it, it is going to be there. And because it's at the Yungala Memorial Hall, it's all undercover, so it doesn't matter what the weather is going to be. Hopefully, it's a nice one this weekend, so for their big country-style, family-friendly market, 9 a.m. until 1 o'clock. I wonder if the kids are making those delicious biscuits again. You're on Makana with Sundays 4MK. Andrew's back tomorrow morning from 5 o'clock. He is playing Beat the Meat tomorrow just after 7.

0: here on the Feel Good Workday, just having a guest bag with Arthur, who heard just before the 3 o'clock news, I got a message from Stan and his best mate, Dan. I know, go figure, their names rhyme. They reckon Queensland's going to win tonight, 50-0. Now, you don't agree with that. You do think Queensland are going to win. What's the score, mate?
1: It'll be 20-10. Like the score, it's 1986. I think it was the same score on this same day.
0: Really?
1: Yeah, it was on Foxtel last night.
0: Right on, Arthur. And here I was thinking you were some sort of football genius, and then I was thinking, how old were you to remember 1986's scoreline?
1: Hey, I'm older than that.
0: Yeah, or what was I was 10 then. How old were you in 86?
1: I was 16.
0: Right, so you're just slightly older than me. So you probably could have remembered that.
1: Yeah, I don't remember the score, but, when they pulled up.
0: Yeah. Arthur, the big question is, in about 20 years' time, will you remember me hanging up on you, you filthy cane toad?
1: Queenslander!
0: Oh, damn, I just let that one slip. Whew, I've got Phil Collins for you in the next few minutes. You're on the Feel Good Workday. Nothing to do with football. This song is about a schoolboy having a crush on a girl at school. That's next here on the Feel Good Workday.
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G'day, it's Gareth here from iHeart's Your News Now podcast with your latest headlines. Telstra says services are mostly back online after a nationwide outage affecting thousands.

protocols were affected, as were payment systems in some rail networks. Albo is hosting leaders from PNG and Tonga at the NRL State of Origin Decider tonight as he continues his campaign to woo Pacific nations. And Russia could return to the Olympics in 2028. Get your news when you want it. 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

0: It's so true, Cindy. Us girls, we do just want to have fun. It's Karina with you here on the Feel Good Workday. Having a gas bag with Paul. Got me on the hands-free, finished work and headed home. You watching the game tonight, mate?
1: I am watching the game.
0: Mm-hmm. Who are you going for?
1: Well, I'm a Queenslander, but I'm pretty sure that New South Wales might get it this year.
0: Oh, my gosh. An honest cane toad. Really?
1: Yeah.
0: Ooh, okay, mate. And would you be upset if they do, or you'd be stoked because you're right?
1: I'd probably be stoked because I'm right.
0: Well, here's the good news, Paul. I hope you're right as well. Let's go, New South Wales. Thanks for the call on your way home. BTO next here on the Feel Good Workday.
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0: Jonesy and Amanda enjoying a break. Shano's in for you this afternoon. That's a wrap for our Feel Good Work Day. Great music Shane's got lined up. Dire Straits.
1: With the Sultans. With the Sultans of Swing.
0: Chris Isaac.

0: All after 4 o'clock with Shane. Have yourself a wonderful evening, and I will be back tomorrow after the Blues get a great win tonight. Go the Blues!
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11: Hello, I'm Mackay Carr. About three dozen calls failed to connect to emergency services during today's Telstra outage. The telco is 90% back online as welfare checks are carried out to see if anyone still needs help. Communications Minister Annika Wells says there will be a major probe into today's incident.
12: Of course, I look forward to working with the 000 custodian and the chair of ACMA as they complete more fulsome and thorough investigations. But at the moment, the priority is getting everybody back online.
11: South Australia now has two confirmed cases of the H5 strain of bird flu. A giant petrel found on York Peninsula has tested positive. Two more birds are being tested. Chief Veterinary Officer Dr. Sky Fruin says they're keeping a close eye on the situation.
13: So we're obviously concerned about potential impacts of bird flu on sea lions in particular as an endangered species, but there's no immediate increase in threat just because we've got this suspect case at Emu Bay.
11: A Brisbane man has suffered burns to his leg after a vape ignited in his pocket. The 56-year-old has told police the vape was loose and among several coins when his pants caught on fire. And an Australian woman has been arrested by ICE agents in the US. Immigration officers say the 51-year-old illegally voted in the 2024 US election. If found guilty, she could face 5 years behind bars. Queensland doesn't appear to be buying into their favourite status ahead of tonight's State of Origin decider. The Maroons are the heavy favourites going into the clash against the Blues at Suncorp Stadium. Assistant Matt Bellin says it means nothing come game time.
14: The teams are so close, I don't think it really matters. I don't think players look at us as being favourites. I think they know exactly where we're at with our footy, and they know that New South Wales are a great team. They've made changes. as they've seen fit, and we have to adjust to that tonight as well.
11: And the Bombers have consulted a number of senior players about who should become Essendon's next head coach. That's the latest news and sport.
15: 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And internationally acclaimed Dean Bourne. All the hits from Wake Up Little Susie, Pretty Woman, Walk Right Back, and You've Got It. 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
0: Just a slight chance of a shower for the rest of this afternoon. Overnight, we're getting down to 15 degrees, possible shower around, and a top of 22 degrees. A morning clearing shower Friday, then things are getting fantastic for the weekend. Saturday, a sunny 23. On Sunday, fog, then sunny 24. Andrew's back tomorrow morning from 5 o'clock. And just after 7, it is Beat the Meat. 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

0: Good afternoon, Shane Bryan with you, filling in for Jonesy and Amanda. Now, Taylor Swift has won a copyright lawsuit. Honestly, this is one of the most ambitious court cases I've ever seen. A poet called Kimberly Marasco took Taylor to court, claiming that she copied words and themes from her from a bunch of songs. The words in question, love, tears, rain, sky, fire, what? A federal judge. These are common words and ideas that nobody actually owns. Now, imagine if it worked. My evidence is she used the word love. Love. If that's copyright infringement, then every songwriter from Paul McCartney to Ed Sheeran is going to need a very large checkbook, I reckon. The judge basically said that these are everyday words, common themes, familiar metaphors that copyright law does not protect. Things like love, tears, rain, sky, they belong to everyone because that's how language works, right? The word love literally appears in tens of thousands of songs. Depending on the database, there are well over 100,000 song titles containing the word love. What about the other words? Fire and rain, James Taylor. Set fire to the rain, Adele. Purple rain, Prince. Tears in Heaven, Eric Clapton. All You Need Is Love, The Beatles. And then I came across a song by a singer called Karen Rose. She actually has a song with every single one of those words in it, but it may actually be an AI song done by an avatar, which belongs to a Buddhist monk in Tibet, so good luck suing him. So anyway, Taylor gets the win. The lawsuit gets tossed out, and pretty gutsy, I can say, try to sue Taylor. And by gutsy, I mean, downright stupid. We got better music, more of it for the drive home. Stick around.
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0: Shane Bryan with you, filling in for Jonesy and Amanda back on Monday. Now, the Rolling Stones are releasing their new album, Foreign Tongues, but there's a big, big problem. Which version do you buy? Depending on how serious of a fan you are, there are around 14 different album editions floating around. You've got the standard release, deluxe editions, collector card version, big box set, 3 World Cup editions, 2 NASCAR editions, plus a whole stack of coloured variants, and these are just the vinyl, right? You also got the CD and even a cassette release for those who never threw out their Walkman. The real attention grabbers, though, are the new Marvel editions. The Stones have actually teamed up with Marvel for 5 special collector pressings, each featuring a different superhero. So you've got Spider-Man, Captain America, Thor, Wolverine, and the Hulk. Each one comes on red vinyl with exclusive artwork, and wait for it, this is the big seller, a custom comic book insert. Yeah, you got me. So whether you're a music fan or vinyl collector, a comic book nerd, or maybe all three like me, then Foreign Tongues might actually be the most collectible Rolling Stones release in years. I can see my bank balance is going to dwindle down after this one. And of course, don't forget to celebrate the launch of the new album. Jason Staveley is going to be presenting a Rolling Stones special this Sunday night from 6 p.m. featuring, of course, music stories and songs from one of the greatest rock bands in the world, the Rolling Stones. So make sure you remember that Sunday night, 6 p.m. right here. We've got better music, more of it for the drive home. Stick around. We'll get you thinking.
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0: Shane Bryan with you, filling in for Jonesy and Amanda. Coming up next hour with Bon Scott's birthday tomorrow and a lot of talk about Aka Daka. I'm going to be chatting with a lady by the name of Rose Carlio. She's just released a song honouring Malcolm Young and a brand new vinyl record as well. And, oh, did I mention she was also on The Voice? And also coming up, speaking about new records, Def Leppard is producing a brand new album in a casino basement. Yes, true story. That's coming up soon. Right now, though, time for news.
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11: Hello, I'm Michaela Carr. Welfare checks have been carried out after about three dozen calls failed to connect to emergency services during today's Telstra outage. The telco is getting back online after its service went down this morning. Communications Minister Annika Wells says calls who couldn't make it through today are being investigated to see if they still need help.
12: As you'll remember from September, there's a system that happens here where Telstra tries to call these numbers that are dropped calls. If they're unable to get onto them, they pass those along to the territory and state emergency providers. So that's what's happened now.
11: A reality check from the Reserve Bank. The RBA's chief economist says interest rates will only start to fall if unemployment rises. Sarah Hunter is also the assistant governor and has told a conference in Canberra the only way inflation will fall is if more people are out of work. There's been two more suspected cases of bird flu in WA, one in the city and one in the Midwest, while South Australia has also had another confirmed case in the state's York Peninsula. Hundreds of BHP workers are said to walk off the job next week in what could be the most significant industrial action in WA's mining industry in a quarter of a century. It comes after talks between the mining giant and unions about pay and conditions at its Port Hedland operations failed to reach a result. And the conflict in the Middle East threatens to break out again. The US has today launched fresh strikes on Iranian targets in response to attacks on three commercial vessels in the Straits of Hormuz. The Blues are dismissing criticism of coach Laurie Daly's use of the interchange in Origin 2. The side says it's learned a lot from that game against Queensland ahead of tonight's decider. But assistant coach Matt King says the way they used the bench wasn't any different to Game 1.
13: Game 2 was really clear and we got smashed, you know, from a lot of different angles because of it, rightly so. But in Game 1 we did the same thing and no one said a word.
11: And at the World Cup, Switzerland will take on Argentina in the quarterfinals after beating Colombia in a penalty shootout. That's the latest news and sport.
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15: Just a slight chance of a shower for the rest of this afternoon. Overnight, we're getting down to 15 degrees, possible shower around and a top of 22 degrees. A morning clearing shower Friday, then things are getting fantastic for the weekend. Saturday, a sunny 23. On Sunday, fog, then sunny 24. Andrew's back tomorrow morning from 5 o'clock. And just after 7, it is Beat the Meat. 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

0: Good afternoon, Shane Bryan with you, filling in for Jonesy and Amanda. Now, tomorrow is Bon Scott's birthday and we'll be taking a trip down Bon Scott Lane tomorrow on the show. AC/DC, of course, has played a vital role in Oz music, influenced a lot of Aussie and international bands throughout the years. One band has even seen their lead singer fly the rock flag on The Voice recently, Rose Carleo Band. Now, their love of Aka Daka runs pretty deep. They've got a brand new album called 42 Days and a new single called Son of God. Not what you think it is. I caught up with Rose Carleo to ask about their connection to AC/DC.
1: We're very, very good friends with Ross Young, who is Malcolm Young's son, Malcolm from AC/DC.
2: Yeah.
1: And we've known him for quite a few years and we're very good friends. Like, he'll ring me on Christmas and, you know, he'll catch up at a gig if it's near him and stuff. And Mick was like, I've got a great title for a song. Like, we know the Son of God, because everyone, any musicians in the world, revere Malcolm as God, right?
2: Yeah. Yeah. He has the guitar God. Yeah.
1: Yeah. So it's like, we know the Son of God. I'm like, that is very cool. So
2: you've
1: written this song. I know the Son of God. He's a friend of mine, you know, and a lot of people didn't sort of read the press release and stuff. They're like, oh, we didn't know you were religious, but that's fine. Yeah. And he loved it. So it was just a bit of a tribute to him and our friendship and just using other meanings and things. Yeah. So yeah, look, we've been friends with Ross for many, many years and he's such a big supporter of live music and Aussie music.
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0: Make sure you check out the whole song. It is an absolute killer. The album's been out for a few weeks now, but this week they just released a vinyl version. Nice coloured vinyl, orange, and I love the fact that the lyric sheet is included so you can crank it up and sing along like nobody's listening. Check out rosecarlioband.com and show a little bit of love to an Aussie band that's still sharing the same Oz rock spirit that we know and love. We've got better music, more of it, for the drive home. Stick around.
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0: Good afternoon, Shane Bryan with you, filling in for Jonesy and Amanda. Now, we heard from Def Leppard a little while back, and if you're hanging out for a brand new album, there's some good news and some bad news. The good news is it's on the way. The bad news, you'll have to wait until early 2027. Now, Joe Elliott has revealed that the band are deep into recording the next album. They've been doing it in one of the most rock and roll ways imaginable. While they were playing the Las Vegas residency at Caesar's Palace back in February, they spent their days off recording in the makeshift studio in the basement of the casino, yes. Now, Joe said that the band would finish a show and then they would head downstairs on their days off, keep working through the new music. Now, fans got a taste of what was coming up with the release of a song called Rejoice earlier this year. But that's just the beginning. Joe says that they've already recorded around 18 songs and they're going to trim that down to the best 10 or 11 for the album. And it sounds like this one could actually surprise a few people. According to Joe, they've written the fastest song Def Leppard have ever recorded, alongside what he calls their most over-the-top, bombastic and pretentious track ever. What, more than Pour Some Sugar On Me? And those were his words, not mine. Now, he says that the new record goes in every direction imaginable, and that is exactly what the band loves about it. So, after almost 50 years together, can't believe that Def Leppard are still finding new ways to keep things interesting. Not many bands can say that they've recorded their next album in a casino basement between gigs in Las Vegas, hey? That is a definite commitment to the cause. We've got better music, more of it, coming right up.
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2: Hi, I'm Sally Pearson. The Opals have opened their two-game series against China with a thrilling win. The Aussies overcame a three-point quarter-time deficit to run out with a 76-74 victory in Melbourne. Game two gets underway tomorrow night, where they'll aim for a series sweep. And quarter-final action continues at Wimbledon. Linda Noskova plays Belgium's Elise Mertens before Ukraine's Marta Kostyuk takes on Jasmine Paolini. Aussie Elise Perez also makes an appearance in the doubles.
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0: Well, that wraps up the show for this afternoon. I'll be back again tonight for the 80s at 8. And my special guest on the show is Spandau LA's Martin Kemp. We talk about a lot of things on the show, including his love of Kylie Minogue. And he even asked me for her phone number, like I'd have that. That's coming up tonight on the 80s at 8. Looking forward to it. I'll catch you then. Thanks for keeping me company.
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13: Hello, I'm Michaela Carr. More than 300 emergency calls did not directly connect today during the Telstra outage. The telco is back online after the service went down for a period of hours this morning. But earlier today, the Communications Minister, Annika Wells, said today's incident didn't compare to the deadly Optus outage of last year.
14: This, in its nature, is a very different kind of outage. What happened in September was a 000 outage where nobody knew 000 was offline.
13: Two more suspected cases of bird flu in WA, one in the city and one in the Midwest, while South Australia has also had another confirmed case in the state's York Peninsula. A second man has been charged for allegedly sharing terror-related content online. The 51-year-old from Queensland is accused of sharing propaganda and violent videos linked to Hamas and Hezbollah. It comes after a 19-year-old was arrested in November. The PM is continuing his week of Pacific diplomacy, hosting leaders from PNG, Tonga and Samoa in Brisbane. It follows meetings this week with the leaders of Fiji and Solomon Islands. And a special $2 coin created by the Australian Mint has been recalled after fears it's a danger to children. The Tooth Fairy kit has the coin displayed in a plastic case along with a toothbrush. However, the ACCC says the coin has a strong chemical odour that could be harmful if inhaled. Take it back to the place of purchase. Queensland says it's expecting a fiery clash against New South Wales in the Origin decider in Brisbane tonight. The Blues have reportedly had a pretty intense captain's run, and Maroons assistant coach Matt Bellin has no doubt it'll be a tough task.
8: Every Origin is a fiery game. I think at the moment players know they have to control their emotions really well. Otherwise, I'll be on the pine, sitting there for 10 minutes or sent off.
13: And the Suns are targeting Nick Dacos. The AFL's website is reporting that Gold Coast has inquired about the Pie star, asking his manager if he has any interest in moving up north.
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9: Just a slight chance of a shower for the rest of this afternoon. Overnight, we're getting down to 15 degrees, possible shower around, and a top of 22 degrees. A morning clearing shower Friday, then things are getting fantastic for the weekend. Saturday, a sunny 23. On Sunday, fog, then sunny 24. Andrew's back tomorrow morning from 5 o'clock. And just after 7, it is Beat the Meat. 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
1: I'll have a bit of chat this morning about those things you collect. Stamps, coins, or other things?
2: Yeah, I collect cologne bottles.
1: How far back do we go?
2: Oh, I'd say probably 2018 I started collecting cologne bottles.
3: My partner collects Nikes. She has like probably 12 pairs of like all these Nike shoes. They're still in boxes.
1: Yeah. What size shoe is she?
3: I don't know, like a 10.
1: All right, we'll chat off air. Aaron. I might have a solution to that problem.
0: 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And now with Andrew and the Feel Good Breakfast, thanks to Harvey Norman Mackay. 4MK sounds better on iHeart. 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
4: Good evening. Welcome to the 80s at 8. Shane Bryan with you. Coming up on the show tonight, my special guest is Martin Kemp from Spandau Ballet. We dive back into the music. I ask him where Spandau Ballet came from. And yes, I addressed the question about the legal issues. Did he have any regrets? And he also asked me for Kylie Minogue's phone number, like I would have that. That's coming up a little later on in the show. Right now, though, let's kick it off with the Rolling Stones. 2 days before they're releasing their brand new album, this is a classic from 1982. Waiting on a Friend. You're on the 80s at 8.

While this was on your telly, this was playing on your radio. This is the 80s at 8. Mackay and the Whitsundays. 4MK.

0: You're on the 80s and 8, Shane Bryan with you. That was Paul Simon, You Can Call Me Al, from 1986. Now it's time for our 80s artist spotlight.
1: They didn't just make hits, they defined a decade. If you had them on your mixtape or blasted them in the car, this one's for you. It's our 80s artist spotlight.
0: Martin Kemp has done it all. He's been the bass player for one of the biggest bands of the 80s, an actor, TV personality, and one half of one of music's most famous brothers. As a founding member of Spandau Ballet, he helped soundtrack the decade with classics like Gold and True. And late last year, they released the box set. I caught up with Martin Kemp to discuss the new box set of Spandau Ballet.
2: What was it like going through all of that material again? It would have been like uncovering diamonds again.
3: I realised that I should have practised more. you know, there's good and bad memories with all of it. You know, yeah. I remember really clearly, like, to cut long story short, and the Freeze, how big they were straight away. You know, to cut long story short, was number five in the charts up 2 months after we'd signed that very first record contract.
2: Yeah.
3: And was selling the bucket loads. And so that was really exciting. But along with that comes the paranoia and the stress that it's all going to come crashing down straight away. So I remember sitting in bars with the other guys in a band and waiting for the chart positions to come in. And when they weren't very good, you know, from Muscle Bound to Instinction and all of those, that the records that struggled slightly, it was a real downer, and you had to really hold it together because it could have gone over, it could have gone the other way and gone off the edge of the cliff, and not, you know, that would have been it. Goodbye, Spandau.
2: Where did Spandau Ballet come from?
3: One of the guys called Robert Elms, who's a broadcaster, said, a broadcaster now, said, look, why don't you call it Spandau Ballet? And we said, yeah, it sounds great. It sounds kind of exciting, you know. Yeah. Better than Islington Ballet, where we came from. So we took that on, and it was only later that we found out that he had seen the name. He had just come back from Berlin, and he had seen the name written on the toilet wall, Spandau Ballet. And it actually belonged to somebody else. It was another band's name.
0: This is their big song, to cut a long story short, Spandau Ballet. You're on the 80s at 8.

0: You're on the 80s at 8, Shane Bryan with you. Spandau Ballet, Only When You Leave. We're chatting with Martin Kemp, and there's been a lot of legal problems with the band throughout the years, and I thought I would just go straight for it. In fact, there was just no other way that I could ask this question.
1: Do you have any regrets?
2: Regrets? Do yeah. I have any? Yeah, we all have regrets, don't we? You know, the band was lucky enough to start to last for well over 10 years at the top. It's a long time for any band. We all of us, if you ask anybody in a band, you have regrets.
1: Yeah.
2: But then you have to weigh it up against the remembering the type of pressure cooker that you were in and remembering the stress levels that everybody went through at that point. And also you have to remember that, you know, I signed that first record deal when I was 18 years old.
1: Yes.
2: So the band were 18 and 19. We were kids.
1: Yeah.
2: And it's taken, you know, and I sit here today talking about it and I'm 63.
1: Yeah.
2: So it's a lifetime ago.
1: It is.
2: And everybody, when you're young kids, no matter what business you're in, you make mistakes and you have regrets.
1: Yeah. Now, on a personal level, I've got to ask, you went from music to a regular gig on EastEnders, right?
2: Now, yeah, well, Beck.
1: we've got an artist in Australia, or she's actually in the UK and in France and wherever she decides to be at the moment, who went from Neighbours to music, and that's Kylie Minogue. Have you ever, you know, wanted to put out a record with Kylie?
2: Oh, that's a good idea. I tell you what, give Kylie my number. Get her to call me.
1: No, I was hoping you'd have Kylie's number for me. Look, it's been an absolute pleasure. Thank you, Martin Kemp, for joining me on the show, and all the best with this incredible box set that you've put out.
2: Thanks, mate. Lovely Thank talking
1: you.
2: To you.
1: You too. Cheers.
0: Fantastic chat with Martin Kemp. I am going to be releasing that on Long Way to the Top next weekend, so if you haven't subscribed to it yet, you can jump onto iHeart and just search for Long Way to the Top with Shane Bryan. Coming up next, a classic from 1987, Suzanne Vega, Luca on the 80s at 8.
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You're on the 80s at 8. Shane Bryan with you. That was John Lennon, Just Like Starting Over, released in October 1980. It marked John Lennon's comeback after a five-year break from the music industry while he focused on his family life. Lennon deliberately gave the song a 1950s rock and roll feel as a bit of a tribute to artists like Elvis Presley and Buddy Holly. Tragically, it became the last single released in his lifetime, reaching number one in several countries after his death in December 1980. Coming up on the 80s today, a song written in a cramped Hollywood apartment and recorded with all three guitarists playing acoustic guitars. Guns N' Roses, Patience.

0: on the prove that they could deliver a powerful ballad just as effectively as a huge rock anthem. Patience by Guns N' Roses is up next on the 80s at 8.
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0: 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Tomorrow night, our classic 80s album originally started life as Silent Partners, but it was later changed to Four. I'm talking Foreigner, and it spawned this huge hit. 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I'll catch you tomorrow night. Thanks for keeping me company.
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1: When she said to me, "Your son has cancer," my world just fell apart. It was a nightmare. He didn't want to get out of bed. 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The Starlight captains were doing their rounds and they knocked on our door. By the end of that first meeting, my son was basically in tears of laughter.
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1: I'll have a bit of chat this morning about those things you collect. 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
3: My partner collects Nikes. She has like probably 12 pairs of like all these Nike shoes. They're still in boxes.
1: Yeah. What size shoe is she?
3: I don't know, like a 10.
1: All right, we'll chat off air, Erin. We might have a solution to that problem.
0: 4MK, celebrating 95 years in 2026. And now with Andrew and the Feel Good Breakfast, thanks to Harvey Norman Mackay. 4MK sounds better on iHeart.

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0: 4MK has Mackay and the Wit Sunday's favourite playlist. 80s hits you love. 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
10: Be sure of that.
11: Christian O'Connell Show. Lots going on the show today. In 2 hours' time at 8, we do this every Wednesday. What are the odds? Your stories of coincidence and chance. Also, the Banker Christian could be calling you during the show today and all week and paying off your bills. It is 24 hours to go until Toowoomba. Now, are we going to the Arctic Circle? Because just listening to some of the team members about the thermals that they're going to be packing and balaclavas and ski wear and some of this, how is this going to be fresh there?
12: I thought
11: 12 degrees?
12: Well, my understanding, I assumed Toowoomba would be stinking hot like the rest of Queensland.
11: You think it's Queensland?
12: That's what I thought. But apparently,
11: but everyone's going like, oh, it's going to be very cold there.
12: It just looks...
11: An Australian's idea of cold is 9 degrees.
12: Yes.
11: And you start thinking the ice age is coming again.
12: That is, for anything single digits is freezing.
11: The big freeze is here as it hits 7.
12: But I don't think it's going to be colder than Melbourne. That seems
13: wrong, we've got a
12: right?
13: very mild winter. I'm just looking. It's currently 6
11: You're
13: degrees
11: right, Pat.
13: In Toowoomba.
11: It is very mild at the moment.
13: Mm. It is colder
11: in Yesterday
13: Toowoomba.
11: I thought that we'd actually just forward-winded or forgotten this year about winter, and we were now as confused. I was like, is this spring today?
12: I found this freezing.
11: No.
13: Toowoomba this morning is half of what it is currently in Melbourne. So Melbourne at the moment is 10. Sydney's on about the same currently. Toowoomba at 6 degrees right now.
12: Okay. So it is,
13: so
12: a bit
13: it is colder.
11: So Shannon Noll always sings in a T-shirt. I was looking at some videos of him yesterday. He's never not in a T-shirt. He's jacked.
12: It's a tight T-shirt.
11: It's a tight T-shirt. Mm. So do you think he's still going to be rocking that if it's like 9 degrees? He's singing outside in a beer garden at 8 a.m.
12: That's a good point.
11: Is he going to be rugged up?
12: I can't imagine him in like a down jacket and a scarf.
11: We should have one
12: like
11: ready.
12: But he's a tough old fella. He's
13: not
12: going to
13: be. He's off the land.
12: Yes,
13: he's a man of the land.
12: Exactly. I think he'll still be in, if anything, maybe a singlet, those really short shorts that tradies wear.
11: All right, then let's get him some 4X budgie smugglers. Let's just see how what a man of the land are you. Because he's putting all that time in the gym. Don't waste it. Mm. Don't hide it under clothing. Show us the glutes and quads and calves.
12: Show us the, I don't know if we can say that to him.
11: No, we don't. Show us. Caitlin can. Caitlin can.
12: Yes, yeah.
11: That's what producers are for, to have those conversations. Now, right now at the World Cup, then, England are playing Ghana. And this week, a lot of the big stars have been getting big goals. Like Messi got 2 goals. The way the commentators and everyone around the world is talking about Messi, right? It's as if he's 109. They're going, this ancient man has managed to score 5 goals so far in the tournament. I actually googled it. How old is Messi? He's actually 39 today.
13: Wow.
11: Today is Lionel birthday. Messi's birthday. He's 39. But you think they count like he's 109.
12: Yeah, that's what I thought.
11: That's his job. He's still able to kick goals. And so, he's 39. Yesterday, you know, we were talking on the show and I was asking people, has anyone gone to see Toy Story 5? Because I'd read the reviews and they've been quite dismissive of it. And a lot of our listeners went to see it at the weekend and really enjoyed it. And on the, I know we do double thumbs up, but on their recommendations alone, I took my 20-year-old daughter, Lois. We went to see it last night and we loved it.
12: Oh, it's good.
11: I would highly recommend it. I'll tell you more because it's a really special, beautiful movie that's very different in one key way than all the other previous 4 movies.
12: Awesome.
11: Yeah. Some more on that coming up next. 3-Word Wednesday.
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0: Christian O'Connell's show. Why are you laughing at one of our star players, Harry Kane, being headbutted by a Ghanaian dirty player? Red card, get off.
1: I was laughing at your reaction. The song's finishing and all I hear is Christian go,
0: I was actually, yelling off at the TV. Off, you damaged Sir Harry Kane. YouTube, beautiful day. Good morning, Christian O'Connell's show on gold. 15 minutes past six. Every Wednesday, middle of the week, we ask you how your week is going so far. What is your three-word Wednesday? What's it for you, Pats?
2: I reckon I'm pretty nifty and I reckon I'm up as we come into Wednesday. I sold my daughter's school blazer, her old school blazer, on Facebook Marketplace, which is great because, you know, it's just hanging in the wardrobe.
0: And plus it costs so much money. This uniforms cost a fortune.
2: So anyway, sold
0: it. Also, who is it? Armani making their blazers?
2: I don't know, but they cost
0: like
2: as much as
0: the most expensive blazer.
2: Insane.
0: Whatever outfit you get to go to, like, you know, a fancy party or a christening or a wedding, is a fraction of what we're putting kids in.
2: It's just insane. It's insane. Anyway, so the man that bought it came, and before he got there, of course, we've got a big fluffy white dog. He's got a double coat and fur just sticks to everything.
0: Oh, yeah, we got the dog and the cat. It's the
2: insane.
0: Cat. It's just like his hair sort of just drifts through the air.
2: Yes.
0: I don't even know how it gets on clothes that he can't have gone anywhere near.
2: Well, it's so funny. Audrey says she'll go to school and her friends have got Presley fur on their blazers.
0: Fur transference.
2: And they haven't even been in our house. It's insane.
0: So tell me this, Pat. So I'm interested, right? So the girls' schools over the years would have like a shop where... Yep. You could sell the stuff, but are you going direct so you can make more money?
2: There's a website.
1: Cut out the middleman.
0: No, I got it because they take a cut. Mm. It's either mum selling it as well. It's like a mum mafia.
2: It's actually really streamlined and brilliant. You just list. You don't even have to, like, put in the ad. There's, like, a list of what you've got. Tick the box and it just takes you through the steps. And it's just brilliant. Books, calculators, uniforms, sports equipment. It's really, really great. Anyway, so this guy came, but before he got there, I thought, I've really got to brush down this jacket. It's covered in dog fur. So I knew it was coming and I dumped it on the sofa, only Presley sat on it. It's like, yeah, of course you would. You wouldn't have sat on that, you know, place on the sofa.
0: Well, actually,
2: otherwise.
0: He is the sofa.
2: Yeah,
0: you normally sit on him and watch TV. It's like a giant beanbag.
2: Yes. We've got one of those, you know, those roller sticky things?
0: We got them everywhere. Yeah. I have to take one everywhere. I've got one in my bag at work.
2: Yeah, you don't even get
0: because sometimes
2: ones.
0: Middle of a show, I'm like, bloody, there's Larry hair on me. How has he got here?
2: A little bit of Larry.
0: He's half an hour away.
2: Anyway, we were out of the sticky things. I thought, oh gosh, what am I going to do? I can't hand over this jacket.
0: What about the wet hand?
2: Well, I tried the dishcloth.
0: Yeah.
2: And it still would stick to it. And I thought, you know what? I had the Dyson stick vacuum leaning up against the wall. I thought, you know what?
0: I've put it on a hanger. I just hoovered it.
2: It worked so
0: it
2: well.
0: It does. It works really well, Pat. It's really reassuring as well. It takes ages because you've got to use it. Did you use that super thin nozzle?
2: No, I just used the proper vacuum.
0: Oh,
2: like
0: proper
2: vacuum.
1: Oh, the one that goes on the floor.
2: Yes. Yeah.
0: Oh, but surely that would have had loads of his hair already stuck in it.
2: No, the Dysons are so good. So I just laid it on the carpet and just like went over. I couldn't sort of go backwards and forwards because it rolled up on me. So I could just go.
0: You should have fitted the blazer on Presley. And then hoovered it on that, like a clothes horse.
2: A literal horse. Chris came home halfway through and he goes, what on earth have I just walked into? But it came up perfect. And the man came. He was happy. I was happy. Bing at a banger.
1: Did you tell him you vacuumed it with a Dyson?
0: No, he doesn't need to know. All he needs to know is he's got a good deal there and a clean, dog hair free blazer.
1: That's true.
2: Right, yeah. Exactly.
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0: Christian O'Connell's show. Christian, my three-word Wednesday, night shift, then golf.
1: Oh. So wait, you've watched all night, then you're going to go and play what? 9 holes, 18 holes? That is impressive, sir.
0: Christian, my three-word Wednesday is thrilling TV series. Christian, my wife and I are currently watching The Show on Netflix. Have you seen it? I Will Find You. 4 episodes in. We cannot wait to watch it tonight. There's only one problem, though. We have 3 daughters that won't go to bloody sleep, so it's always a late night for us. Me and my family watched it over the weekend. It is one of the best Netflix shows ever.
2: Whoa, oh, be cool.
0: 10 out of 10.
2: Wow.
0: It's so good. With so hard to do these days as well because everything gets bloody leaked online. A spoiler and a plot twist, proper old-fashioned plot twist, you see out of nowhere.
2: Okay.
0: We actually all catch one. Oh, my God. Oh, no. And then you start playing it. But it's the second episode. He said that.
2: Stop.
0: Oh, my God. It's good. It's so good. That Harlan Coben, I interviewed him years ago, lovely guy. He's written about 20 books.
2: Right.
0: He's done an 8-book deal with Netflix.
2: Oh, that's
0: he's
2: money.
0: Also written one, co-written one with Reese Witherspoon.
3: Really?
2: Oh, right.
0: Yeah, yeah. Wow. He's a machine. Yeah, I cannot recommend that enough. It is so addictive as well. Yeah, I think there's 8 episodes. I don't know. I think on Saturday evening we did 6.
2: Incredible.
0: They're half hour episodes, but Steve Lamb is currently driving from Darwin to Brisbane. Hopes to get there by Friday and hoping to come and join us for the big pub show. Steve, please do that. Come and join us at the Criterion Hotel. It's in Hellerdon. Put it into the sat-nav right now and come and join us. We'll be there from 6 a.m. till 9 a.m. We've got coffee. We've got warm food. We've got Shannon Noel. We're going to be there.
2: Down to Brisbane is a huge drive.
0: I mean, have a quick look. How many Ks are we talking? What is that? In this crazy big country, Darwin to Brisbane, would he make it in time? We should be tracking his progress. You know, like Santa's sleigh.
2: Yeah, it will. Well, it's a 36-hour drive.
0: What? Oh,
2: it's 3,400 kilometers.
0: Oh my gosh!
2: 36 hours just pure driving.
0: I can't wrap my head around that. You'd be able to do like 10 laps of the UK for those 36 hours. You could probably do all the European countries in 36 hours. How many hours are you allowed to do a day? If he's a lorry driver, they have a set amount, don't
3: eight?
0: They?
3: Is it 8 or 10?
0: Yeah, then they have to break. So he must have been driving for days?
2: Yeah, I guess 8, 4,
0: also, he's,
2: 4
0: he's actually said hoping to get home. That he's hoping to get home. Well, I hope we do see you
2: Friday.
0: He's actually said hoping... Hoping to get home. That he's hoping to get home. Well, I hope we do see you Friday. It would

0: 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Glencore's coal business also contributed $1.5 billion in taxes and royalties, which can help to fund essential services that Queenslanders rely on. Glencore, proudly supporting Queensland communities.
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1: 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The show never stops.
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0: Christian O'Connell's show. Did any of us know truck drivers can drive up to 14 hours in total a day? With they have to have obviously mandatory breaks as part of their basic fatigue management.
1: I did not know that.
0: We've just been told by a lot of the truckies wondering how many hours can they do a day. Steve Lamb and his wife will be at the Criterion Friday for the big live pub show.
2: Yes.
0: I'm so excited.
1: Yes.
0: I'm glad we've got some friendlies there.
1: What do you mean?
0: Well, because look, we're in Queensland, okay? This is their pub. This is their land. We are not going to be, they won't know who we are, most of them. It's their pub. You know, we are but guests there. You know, we've been helping this project, you know, the big pub reno, but we are guests there. And so a lot of them, you know the reaction when I was just outside that pub?
1: Actually, that's
0: where
1: true.
0: Where one that just smelled English from across the, I was across the road. And as soon as I approached the pub, I didn't get in the pub, I didn't even start to speak. The guy went, where are you from? There's going to be a lot of that.
2: A lot of side eye.
0: A lot of side eye. A lot of, also found from, well, only Gary, a lot of those very old, familiar, dog-eared pommy bashing.
2: Yes, yeah.
0: Oh, watch the cutlery, you steal it. That was every 5 minutes, some variation on that.
2: Offering you a warm beer.
0: Yeah, that's it, yeah, because you like, they said, you with some mud in it and stuff like that. But you're not used to all this heat, etc. Oh, it's cold today, but you love the cold, don't you? All of that as well. So at least we've got Steve Lamb and his wife.
2: True, we've got one on our side.
0: So maybe we should have a VIP section for listeners. At the moment, it's just Steve and his wife. It's a very, very small, it's just the world's smallest VIP section. All right, Rio is going to tell us something that he saw yesterday. And two reactions before the show when he started talking about it. Me and Lockie, we all were like deeply excited and animated and activated in what Rio had seen. Caitlin and producer Tina, the two Chuckle sisters, were bored.
2: Yeah, didn't care at all.
0: And I then talked about that, bored them, and they said, we're not remotely interested in this. I said, Tina, do you find it interesting? And she was like, no, not really. And so we think it's a guy thing. Is this a guy thing? What did you see yesterday? And I'm jealous. I wish you would have called me. I would have come around to watch it with you.
2: I had the best afternoon ever yesterday. On the end of my street, this big block of houses were getting demolished. It was demolition day. So they had all the big machines, the excavator. That's the only one I know the name of, but they're rolling in. And I said to the guy, oh, when are you doing this? He goes, today. I said, oh, when? He said, 1 o'clock. So I was like, can I just stand by the fence? He goes, yeah, no worries. So I went down, stood by the front fence and watched for 2.5 hours.
0: Amazing.
2: As they dismantled this. Crash. Yeah. Took them away.
0: Crunch.
2: Took the roof
0: smash
2: down.
0: Yeah.
2: And then they hack it like the middle. I don't even know what it's called. And then it starts to tumble down and they start scraping it away and then they move to the
0: next
2: one.
0: Is there a wrecking ball?
2: There wasn't a wrecking ball. Now, movies and cartoons have led me to believe that
0: and
2: there
0: Miley
2: would be.
0: And Miley Cyrus, to be fair. She's led us up the garden path here of lies.
2: There was no wrecking ball and sadly there was no, what do you call that? TNT?
0: Detonator.
2: I was sort of expecting
3: explosives
2: that.
3: Explosives in a residential area, really.
0: I'm telling you now, if the people who run KO Sports want to make extra money, start streaming demolitions around Australia live.
2: Yes. I could.
0: I'd gladly pay up to $9.99 a month for just demolitions and buildings being blown up. I'd happily pay for that.
2: It's so worth. I couldn't leave. It was like I was hypnotized.
0: How long do you think?
2: Literally 2.5 hours. 1 till 3:30.
0: Yeah.
2: And I could have stayed longer, but you do have things to do eventually.
0: I guess so. And were you alone or were there other men? Because it's like a magnet to men.
2: There were every single man that walked past was drawn to it and would stay for at least 10 minutes.
0: It's like moss to a flame, isn't it?
2: Yes, literally. Yeah.
0: Nearby, I reckon, and they smell, is it the dust in the air? Hang on, someone, there's a building being flattened right now. You just know where it is.
2: And we didn't say a word to each other. No one spoke to each other. We just stood there silently.
0: Watching a building being destroyed.
2: Hey, it was awesome.
0: And then there's nothing.
2: Yeah, and then
0: within
2: it's
0: hours.
2: Raised to the ground.
0: Yeah.
2: And then they start picking the stuff up, putting in the skip. I could have watched that as well. That was fascinating.
0: Patty, are you interested in this?
3: No, I can't believe you've got 2.5 hours in an afternoon, of any afternoon, to just sit,
2: no kids,
3: stand and watch
2: no
3: that.
2: No partner at
0: Chuckle
2: the moment.
0: Chuckle Sisters, hearing it for the second time.
4: 10 minutes is even long enough. That other man was standing there watching that. All they're doing is knocking something down. It's just going to go crash down.
0: No, the big equipment. You know, and being able to use that kind of big, heavy equipment, but using it delicately and with precision, those are skills.
4: I just wouldn't even think that far into it. I'd just be like, oh, that place is getting knocked down.
2: And the best part of watching it is it's up there and then you can see when it's about, it starts wobbling. Yeah, it's going to go. It's going to boosh.
0: Wow, that tension point. Yes. Guys, it's happening. You're not looking away.
2: No, you're like, a crash.
0: You know what? You've started a new trend. Demolition maxing. It's a new maxing. Get on board. It would appear this is a guy thing. So far, based on feedback, no women on the show are remotely interested in what Rio spent 2 hours yesterday of his day doing. No, Abby has just joined the show. She's running our socials, doing a great job. She's like, no, I'm out. She probably will fall asleep editing this. This will probably be the video of the year. This will go trending more than Shannon Knowles singing Friday, doing his cover of Horses. This will be the big one.
2: Yeah.
0: Abby, when you put this live, just put in like, in between every other word Rio speaking, just putting buildings being flattened.
2: Oh, that would be sick.
0: Big equipment with those big tires. They don't even have tires, they have tracks.
2: Yes.
0: Do you know what used to be on the news? And I say bring it back. When they were blowing up a multi-story building. Yes. This used to be on the Tea Time News, right? And it would be like the first or second story. Mm. Like a big old 70s tower block was being blown up.
3: Something in Vegas or something.
0: Yes. In Australia. Yeah. They don't do that on the news anymore. Why have we moved on from that?
2: I know. What, bring it back. Are we not demolishing buildings anymore?
0: I'm sure we're flattening very big old buildings to make way for new more expensive apartments and stuff like that. But they must be blowing them up. Why aren't we knowing about this?
2: Yeah, is that, Patty, you need to talk to the news industry and say, bring it back, 6 p.m. news.
0: All right, so a couple of things. Maybe I've got this wrong, but I'm just basing it on our research and feedback so far. This is definitely a guy thing about being captivated by a building being demolished. Are there any women who are listening to this actually getting very, very excited and going, bloody hell, has you got any videos of that? You got any photos? I'd like to put them on socials.
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0: You'll get this... 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
10: Christian O'Connell Show. Hot topic right now. One of the hottest topics of the year. Demolitions. Buildings being demolished. Is it a guy thing? Christian, it is not. My name is Lynn. It fascinates me too.
11: Right.
10: Where have you been all my life, Lynn? Massive machinery. Even it's pleasing to say massive machinery. Massive machinery. I might just start saying that more, like tomorrow's show, massive machinery. Even if there isn't any, it's like a dog whistle to certain people to get excited about tomorrow's show. This Friday on the Christian O'Connell Show, massive machinery. Christian, I love hearing about it too. I'm a lady, but why does Rio keep saying raised to the ground? Because I think you're thinking of raised as in R-A-I-S-E-D, to raise something, but raised, R-A-Z-E-D. E-D is the correct phrase.
11: Thank
10: correct
11: you.
10: Wording. To raise it to the ground. Patsy's a journalist. That's right, isn't it?
12: Yes, that's correct.
10: Yeah.
11: Thank you.
10: Christian, it is not true. I'm a woman and I'm interested in demolition. Imagine you just tuned in right now, like, what the hell are they doing? It is not true. This is from Chrissy T. I'm a woman and I'm interested in demolition. Very interested in the demolition process. We had a house being demolished behind our property a couple of years back, and I was watching it from the windows upstairs between meetings over the two-day process. Well, you had, like, VIP.
11: Yeah.
10: You're in the corporate suites up there.
11: In the box.
10: Christian, file this under things guys love. Finding a big stick or just a nice stick. Actually, you're right. I carried about a four-foot branch from the beach back.
11: That's took me
10: about
11: right.
10: 10
11: yes,
10: minutes
11: yeah.
10: And to give to my wife. And my wife went, what would I don't want that. What would I want with that? I went, oh, no bother. Then I just carried it back the next day.
11: Patsy loves a big stick.
12: I love you a do. Stick. I've been known to drag yeah. a stick home.
10: Christian, other things guys love. Throwing a large rock off a bridge.
11: Yes!
10: Egging each other on by saying, you won't, you won't. That's military so helicopters. True. Making fires big. Putting things apart to fix and then not fixing them.
11: Yep.
10: That is genius. I got your text a couple of minutes ago. I've just put down here things that guy loved, just off the top of my head. Fighter jets, swords, explosions.
11: Swords. Actually, we were going to buy you a samurai sword for your birthday
10: once. Why didn't you get that?
11: I can't remember why we didn't. But everyone was like, he'll love a samurai sword.
10: It'll come back around next year. Get me that samurai sword. It's actually called a katana. One of my favourite reality shows, as you know, five seasons, Forged in the Fire.
11: Yes.
10: A reality show about making ancient weapons. Catapults.
11: Oh, yeah.
10: Dragons.
11: Yes, oh. Yeah.
10: Love a dragon story. Maybe we carry this on things guys love. Christian, not just a guy thing. They're building a new apartment complex across the road from my shop. I often get sidetracked watching them when I should be working. Christian, I've got an offer for you and the team. This is from Matthew Lloyd. My wife and I are demolishing our house in the next few weeks. Do you want to come and stream it live on the show?
11: Hell yes!
10: Yes, yes, yes, yes! Demolition Station! Good times are here, guys. Watch the ratings raise up, not raise to the ground, hopefully. Right, they must rise up. Up and to the right. Thank you very much for that. We've got some calls here. Pam, good morning.
7: Good morning.
10: All right, demolitions. Is it a guy thing? Do you find it boring?
7: Absolutely not. I would be dragging my chair down there and I'd stay for 4 hours if I could.
11: Yes.
10: Yeah, I love this. Welcome to the gang. Welcome to the gang. You're welcome here. It's the Demolition Club. Pam, absolutely. Thank you very much. Have a great day.
7: No worries, guys.
10: Monica, good morning.
8: Hello.
10: Hey, Monica. Welcome to the show. Are you in the Demolition Club or out?
8: I am. We have a triple block being done at the moment in our street.
10: Oh,
8: and
10: stop
8: I just video it.
10: It.
8: I send it to my grandson and my daughter, and it's the noise. It's just lovely. It really is. It doesn't annoy me one bit.
10: Oh,
8: I just
10: my
8: love
10: God.
8: It.
10: A tripler.
8: A triple wow. block.
10: The trifecta,
8: yes,
10: the Holy Cross.
8: All the trucks are going up and down the street, and the mud's everywhere.
10: Mud's everywhere, yeah.
8: I love it.
10: Yeah, this is powerful radio, actually. Very powerful radio. All right, is anyone else blowing anything up? A large building anywhere in Australia the next couple of weeks. What I want to do is find out in the next sort of 2 or 3 months, what's the very biggest thing that has been blown up here in Australia? And then we'll send intern Pete and we will stream this live.
11: Yes, that would be awesome for some people.
10: No. The world.
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And you might know how to play with fire.

0: Christian O'Connell's show. Our special guest singing live on this Friday show, Shannon Noll, doing his bits and his version of this beautiful song as well. Why? Because this Friday is the big live pub show. We'll be live for the whole show Friday. We are flying up to Brisbane, from Brisbane to Toowoomba tomorrow night. We're partying hard, 24-hour party people in Toowoomba, if that's even possible. And then Friday we are doing the show, the big live pub show in Helidon, the pub that we've been renovating the last couple of weeks, the beautiful Criterion Hotel. It's the grand unveil. Shannon Noll singing live, doing three songs for us, which is going to be incredible. And also, you can win Australia's biggest ever meat tray. Now, as we're going to get excited about going to a part of the country, maybe not many Australians know about Helidon. And so I've asked the Chuckle Sisters, those are the producers on the show, in title anyway.
1: Manamana. Manamana.
0: Got a new theme tune for them.
1: Manamana.
0: Chuckle Sisters, I've asked you. They're just looking confused. Chuckle Sisters, I asked you to come up with some Helidon facts to educate and ideally entertain all of us. Chuckle Sisters, what you got?
2: Alrighty, Helidon was the home to the to Australia's largest swimming pool in the 1960s.
3: Wow.
2: Holding about 3.4 million litres of spring water. That
0: wow.
2: is equivalent to three Olympic swimming pools.
3: That's a huge pool.
0: What do they need such a large pool for?
2: You will learn as we go down the list that they are famous for their spring water. So, I don't know, they just must have gone, this is ripper, let's make a big old swimming pool.
0: It used to be called Helidon Water. Something else now.
2: Oh, that's not enough.
3: The name of the town?
0: Yeah.
3: Wow.
0: Yeah, they used to sell it. Yeah, I'm pretty sure it was called Helidon Water, but someone's bought them out, I guess, the way it goes. And it's called something else now.
3: Right.
0: Yeah. All right, good one so far.
2: It was a big tourist attraction, so that's probably why.
0: Oh, yeah, come see the large swimming pool.
2: Yeah.
0: They would have come from all over Queensland. Oh, there's a bit of a breakdown in pace here. Hello?
2: Sorry, hello. The town's...
0: Hello?
3: Hello?
0: Hello? Hello, Tina. Hi, Tina. All right, Tina, what have you got then? A fact about Helidon.
2: I do. So the town's mineral spring led to the creation of the Helidon Spa Water Company, which later became the Kirk's Soft Drink.
0: Yeah, but I just said that. They used to sell it. Yeah, now it's known as Kirk's.
4: It's the original home of Kirk's.
0: Yeah.
4: That's huge.
2: Yeah, huge.
0: Yeah.
2: 3.9 billion cases are sold annually of Kirk's soft
0: All
2: drink.
0: All these facts appear to have just come off Kirk's website.
2: No, it's an Australian-loved brand. We all love it so much. Posito, ginger ale, lemon squash.
3: Ginger ale.
0: Ginger ale. Yep. Any more that aren't to do with, like, their sandstone is the talk of China.
2: Hey, I'm getting to that. You always hold the best for last.
0: Oh, wow. Do you? Let me start with the best.
2: All right. Helidon sandstone is world famous and has been used in major buildings like Brisbane City Hall and the Treasury Building. But not only that.
0: City Hall?
3: Brisbane City Hall.
0: What a flex.
2: China absolutely loves it. They they buy
0: they go
2: a
0: mad
2: heap of it.
0: For Helidon sandstone, isn't
2: it? Yes, which is incredible for such a small little town.
3: What's so good about the Helidon sandstone?
0: Yeah.
2: Helidon, Queensland.
0: These are the producers.
2: High quality sandstone, which is highly sought after by the Chinese developers for architectural and real estate projects. So it's just high quality
3: this
2: sandstone.
3: Is high quality.
4: It's stronger.
2: Obviously, they've searched the whole world and they said, "Nah, Helidon is the best."
0: They were like, "Yeah, nah," as they would say, the Aussies. We want some of that delicious Helidon spring water, and we'll have some of the sandstone as well. If it's good enough for Brizzy Town Hall and Treasury, we'll have it.
3: All right.
2: Okay.
0: That's the end of this.
2: No.
3: Hello.
2: This is the best till last.
0: All right. I thought the sandstone was the big finisher.
2: No, it gets better. Also, just remembering that currently only about 1,000 people live in Helidon.
0: Why do I need to remember that?
2: Because of these huge achievements.
0: I don't work for the census department.
2: Huge achievements by such a small
0: population. Mate and have offspring?
2: Anyway. The Bee Gees once performed at the Helidon Spa in 1997.
0: Wow. There we go. There we go. We got there.
3: Wow.
0: That is a killer one. The Bee Gees in Helidon.
2: The Bee Gees. And this Friday, Shannon Noll.
3: Wow. Long time between drinks for the big acts in Helidon. It was 1960. And now we've got Nollsy 50 years
0: Why
3: later.
0: Why leave it so long? Do you know what this says to me? Okay, yeah, he's going to do his hits. Shannon's going to do his hits. He's going to do his version of Horses. Brilliant. He also needs to just pay it back to the Bee Gees.
3: When I heard about a week.
0: Yes. Now he's got to do Friday Morning Fever.
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0: Christian O'Connell's show. Christian, the Chuckle Sisters scare me. Don't get scared, Santo. How the show managed to work with them is astonishing. I agree. They are astonishing. I am daily astonished. And I would say, Santo, that's some of their best work this year. You'd agree, Rio. It is some of their finest work this year.
1: It's brilliant. Yes.
0: It is a terrible, dreary old match right now. I'm happy that I'm not. I'm actually doing the radio show, not watching the Ghana. Ghana have come with one game in mind against England today, live in the World Cup. It is 77 minutes into play, second half, and still 0-0. They've just come to basically defend and not let any goals through. It's set a very miserable record, this game. It's the first game in this World Cup, zero shots on target. Wow. From either team. England are one of the favourites in the second half. It's the first game that's in the second half. No one's had a shot on target.
1: I've never seen Ghana with the ball. Every time I've looked up, I've never seen them with it.
0: We're still getting messages, by the way, that from women saying they love demolitions.
1: Great.
0: And watching as well. Please keep that going. All right, during the next 20 minutes then, before we get after 8 o'clock and into this week's What Are the Odds? Your stories of coincidence and chance are stories after 8. We're looking for two ways you can jump on the phones today and give us your story on 13:55:22. Famous last words and dangerous nans. Yesterday, we were talking about falling and just looking for your falling stories. We had so many great calls. All the calls we had actually were brilliant. 50% of them involved listeners when they were young staying with a grandmother who didn't care for health and safety, which is why I want more of these stories about dangerous nans, because that nans seemed to care. It was even less so than granddads.
1: Yes, that's true.
0: They just wanted you outside and didn't care what you were doing or would observe you. Now, as grandparents are heavily involved, and obviously, thank God, to keep young people alive. But back in the day, it wasn't like this. So your stories of dangerous nans and then also famous last words. Rio, you've got a story about famous last words.
1: Yes, the famous last words were, "Oi, watch this." We're at my friend Rachel's house party in year 10, and there was me and my best mate Nathan, who's quite little and I think was a bit of a late bloomer as well. So there was a big weight difference. We're on the trampoline, and you know how if you time it just right, you can do the double bounce when there's two of you.
0: Oh, it's the best thing in the world.
1: Yes, so one person bounces, and then if you just, I don't know, there's like an innate instinct you have as a teenager where you know.
0: You get that rhythm right.
1: Yes, exactly.
0: It's almost like Miles Davis in jazz. It's the heartbeat. It's a syncopated thing, you know, like a Gene Krupa drum riff.
1: Exactly. That's exactly
0: the thing. The girls used to have this trampoline, and their favorite thing in the world, where, you know, where you were slightly scared and you were getting, and you were giggling and also terrified, was me getting on doing the double bounce.
1: Yes. It is.
0: They were like, no, don't do it. But they wanted me to do it. Do you know what that is? It's the best thing as a kid. You're on the cusp of like being really scared and really excited.
1: Yes.
0: It's full aliveness.
1: We were exactly in that spot. And so I said, "Oi, watch this." And then I bounced Nathan. So,
0: and he's tiny, Nathan, he's as we've tiny, established in
1: little,
0: this story.
1: He's a little fella. He's still pretty little.
0: Yeah.
1: He went into the air. It was like a Looney Tunes cartoon. And you immediately know, this has gone too well. Because he was just, and the time you expect him to start coming down.
0: In your memory, this story, he's up there for like an hour, isn't
1: he?
0: You know when we all see these stories?
1: Because time slows down and you're like, he should be coming down now. Nice. But he's just getting higher and higher and higher. And then you're like, well, I can't help him because he's up there and I'm down here.
0: Please tell me he lands back on the trampoline.
1: Well, in a way, he's coming back down. I'm like, this is not going to land on the net. And you could, but there's, again, nothing I can do. So in slow motion.
0: Try and catch him if he's that small.
1: I'm not catching.
0: Get a baseball mitt. Catch Tiny, the little Mitch. The baseball mitt. Got him.
1: He comes down.

0: And he lands in, you know, like the steel bars in between the net.
1: The no man's land. No man's There's land. Rust there. Oh. Tetanus.
0: And he's dangling. Sorry. Oh. He's dangling by his leg.
1: Oh,
0: and
1: no.
0: His head's down.
1: Not right up the old ball sack.
0: No, I think it was on the knee.
1: Oh, he got lucky.
0: He's like a turtle on it, you know, a turtle flipped over on his shell. Yeah, and he couldn't get back. He's just dangling. And I remember.
1: Hero in a half shell. He's on a mission.
0: And I just remember not being able to help him because I was laughing so hard. And he's like, my knee.
1: Those are some of the best moments of a childhood, aren't they?
0: Yes. Everyone's just dying of laughter. And the poor guy was on crutches for like a month afterwards. I mean, he did quite a lot of damage to his knee. But at the time, hilarious.
1: Yes, a great time was had by all, apart from Tiny...
0: Except for Tiny Nathan.
1: Oh, poor old Nathan. All right, famous last words and dangerous nans, what have you got?
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0: Christian O'Connell's show. Would it confuse stories of dangerous nans and also stories about famous last words? Christian, my famous last words of all gas, no brakes. I was in Nice, France, doing a bike tour and we were flying down a huge hill. I had my phone in my right hand. This is a key part of the story. I flew past the group screaming, all gas, no brakes. I started getting the death wobbles and went to pull the brake, but I couldn't get my hand to the brake because my phone was in my hand. I was too scared. See how addicted we are to these phones. Too scared to let go of my phone and trying to put it away to pull the front brake. I defied gravity. I managed to get my phone away, put on the front brake. I went vertically straight up in the air, tumbled forward, traveled about 100 meters on the ground, eating gravel.
1: Ow.
0: In France. And that French gravel, it is no Helidon sandstone. I then spent the rest of my trip visiting various European pharmacies and hospitals because my arms were... We don't need to get into that phrase. Oh, my word.
1: Emma, is the worst.
0: Yeah. What a phrase. All gas, no brakes. That's a chuckle sister sometimes. Sheena, good morning.
2: Good morning, Christian. How are you?
0: I'm good, Sheena. Welcome to the show. What's your story for us, mate?
2: I was living in North Queensland, went to a zoo up in North Queensland with a couple of friends, and one of my friends at the time said, oh, watch out for the geese, they can bite you, and sure enough, just as he said that, at the time he got bit on the butt by the geese, and 5 minutes later we were there, there were kangaroos around, people feeding kangaroos, and he said, well, you've got to watch out for the kangaroos, and just as he said that, he got... punched in the private area by the kangaroo.
0: Kangaroo.
2: It was a great day for animals.
3: That is funny.
0: That is. I'm sorry.
3: Sorry, but that's funny.
0: That is so Australian. Being punched by a kangaroo is not a. Most of us would love to have that, but in the private area, you're right there, Sheena. In the most private of areas.
3: How do they know?
0: And also, they're about 6 or 8 foot. They've got to really wind up that uppercut.
3: I think Mike Tyson.
0: They know what they're doing. They know.
2: It actually dropped him to the ground.
0: Yeah, no, it always does. Just a tap there would fell any man. Sheena, we'll send you a prize. That's a great story. Thanks for sharing it, mate.
2: Thank you.
0: All right.
2: Have a good day.
0: Thank you, and you.
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1: Well, now, everybody's going to get a pie at Bushman's. 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
9: Now, Thursday not looking too bad. Showers easing. Tops of 22 for Mackay and Pioneer Valley. 23 for Proserpine. Maybe a shower or two for Ellie Beach today and a top of 21. Tomorrow on the weekend, though, mostly sunny. And if you're heading out in the waters, those winds southeasterly, 15 to 20 knots and seas 1 to 1.5 metres.
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6: Now, Thursday not looking too bad. Showers easing. Tops of 22 for Mackay and Pioneer Valley, 23 for Proserpine. Maybe a shower or two for Ely Beach today and a top of 21. Tomorrow on the weekend, though, mostly sunny. If you're heading out in the waters, those winds southeasterly, 15 to 20 knots and seas 1 to 1.5 metres.
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0: I failed as a footballer. 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
12: Good morning. Joseph Price with your local news. More support's being made available for victims of domestic and family violence. The state government has announced more than $50 million over the next 4 years to bolster frontline services and expand access to specialist mental health support. Minister for the Prevention of Domestic and Family Violence, Amanda Camm, explains where the bulk of that money will go.
13: $40 million over 4 years for embedded workers in police stations. This will be rolled out and further enhanced across 49 stations, including right here in the northern beaches of Mackay, in Mackay City itself, also in Cannonvale and in Bowen.
12: The state government spending $2.4 million on a research project to better understand shark populations and their behaviour in an effort to keep swimmers safe. The study will look at a range of shark species, including bull and tiger sharks. Primary Industries Minister Tony Perrott says it's important to get all information about sharks.
14: To make certain that we understand shark populations, but more importantly, the impact that they have on Queensland coastlines, because this has never been done before. So unless we actually understand shark populations, shark behavioural patterns, then we can't then make the correct decisions to protect Queensland swimmers.
12: Between 2020 and 2025, 650 sharks were caught in baited drum lines and nets off the Mackay coast. And Mackay Supercars driver Declan Fraser has taken up a slightly unorthodox training method ahead of this weekend's Townsville 500. The 25-year-old met up with one of Australia's wildest burnout kings, Walt Gersakowski, and got behind the wheel to try his hand at big-time burnouts. Fraser tells us what the experience was like.
4: insane. Honestly, like I've said it before, I tried to do a skid in 2022 and I won the Super 2 Championship and it was horrendous. So we've had Wal out here and he's taught me in this beautiful beast behind me how to do a skid. So hopefully when we get to Townsville, they're going to have the Summer Nats there. I can put on a show for them out on track and hopefully win a race and do a better skid than I did back then.
0: National News now.
15: Morning, I'm Britt Aylin. The ceasefire between the United States and Iran appears to have collapsed, with US President Donald Trump declaring the interim agreement to end the conflict is over after indirect talks failed to make progress. America's launched fresh strikes against Iranian targets with threats of more to come. Telstra's got some explaining to do after more than 300 calls didn't connect directly to emergency services while its mobile network was down yesterday. Safeguards put in place after last year's deadly Optus outage should have seen those calls picked up by other networks. The telco is blaming a software issue, while Chief Operating Officer Michael Ackland has admitted they let their customers down.
16: There's nothing that makes that untrue for many of those customers who are in traumatic situations, and we apologise for that deeply. We take this incredibly seriously, and I think they can trust us.
15: And Prime Minister Anthony Albanese and Indian PM Narendra Modi are expected to sign a landmark uranium export agreement today. The deal is expected to secure Australian uranium supplies for India's expanding nuclear sector. In sport, Queensland suffered a deflating 30-12 defeat to New South Wales in the Origin decider at Suncorp Stadium. Maroons fans frustrated by some contentious calls, with captain Sam Munster attempting to get clarity from the ref.
17: A bit of frustration probably for myself, you know, in the heat of the moment, probably just asking Ash some questions, but he saw him a little bit differently to myself, and he's a referee and he adjudicates the game the way he sees it, and that's how he saw it.
15: And in AFL, Freo's dropped ruck Sean Darcy from tonight's clash with the Swans in Perth, instead opting to call up former Pie Mason Cox.
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19: For our Thursday, partly cloudy, high chance of showers, most likely this morning though, then they'll ease this afternoon. 22 the top for Mackay, Pioneer Valley and Proserpine. Shower or two for Ellie Beach in a top of 21. Now tomorrow and across the weekend, slim chance of showers, mostly sunny with tops in the low to mid 20s. Any out in the waters or along the beaches, southeasterly winds 15 to 20 knots and seas 1 to 1.5 metres.
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19: Yes, welcome along, everyone. Happy Thursday. It's 6:07. What about the Blues last night? Yeah, clinching the State of Origin decider. Well done to them. Incredible victory at Suncorp Stadium last night for the decider, defeating the Maroons 30-12. And New South Wales' Nathan Cleary, of course, awarded the 2026 Wally Lewis Medal after Game 3.
20: Firstly, just wanted to say thank you to Queensland. It's always such a tough occasion, especially a decider up here. Our boys, absolutely unbelievable. What a group. Just instilled that belief the whole way and got the job done.
19: Well done to the Blues. Now, today would have been Bon Scott of AC/DC's 80th birthday. Yeah, remembered as one of the rock's greatest frontmen, fronting the band from 1974 until his tragic passing back in February of 1980. Here he is chatting about the band's growing popularity in the late 70s.
21: The more we work, the more we tour, we're getting more ideas and we're getting more, you know. It's going to get better and better. I can't see an end to it, you know. It's like infinity rock and roll.
19: We remember Bon Scott, who would have been turning 80 today. Here they are from 1980, 4MK. Better music.

0: We all want to end up there, don't we? Just not in a hurry to get there. Belinda Carlisle here at 4MK. Better music and more of it. On your feel-good breakfast for this Thursday. Now, just a reminder, the Mackay Festival of Arts continues today. It's on for another month, actually, winding up on the 9th of August. And this afternoon from 4 to 6, you can check out a free event. It's the Stories in Light, a huge light projection with the work illuminating the First Nations culture through digital storytelling. 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And for all that's happening as part of the Mackay Festival of Arts, you can check out the timetable online at almackay.com.au.
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4: 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Hello, I'm Peter Francis from Blacks Real Estate. 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

The Kind, the Wet Sundays, 4NK, at 22 after 6. Hey, we've got some good-looking weather coming up the next few days after what's been a bit of a grey week, hasn't it? Tomorrow and across the weekend, slim chance of showers, mostly sunny with tops in the low to mid-20s. We'll take it, bro. Here's the King, 4NK, better music tomorrow.

0: It's your feel-good breakfast here at 1026 4MK. And we're going to check in with Joseph next in the newsroom for the local news update. $2.4 million to be spent on research projects to better understand sharks and keep swimmers safe here in Queensland. Comes after 650 sharks were caught by authorities off the Mackay Coast in the last 5 years. And we wish Mackay Supercars driver Declan Fraser well this weekend as he heads to Townsville for the Townsville 500. We'll hear from Declan next in our 6:30 update.
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0: For the first time in Australia, the Everly Brothers and Roy Orbison, starring the Robertson Brothers. And internationally acclaimed Dean Bourne. All the hits from Wake Up Little Susie, Pretty Woman, Walk Right Back, and You've Got It. 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
9: Good morning, Joseph Price with your local news. More than $50 million will bolster frontline domestic violence services, expand access to specialist mental health support, and secure the DV support workforce. The state funding will see $40 million of that go towards embedding domestic and family violence practitioners in 49 police stations across Queensland, including four in Mackay Whitsunday. Minister for the Prevention of Domestic and Family Violence, Amanda Camp, explains where the rest of the money will go.
10: An additional $10 million to 26 mental health professional practitioners that will be embedded in domestic violence services, and that will be across 20 women's health and wellbeing and specialised DV services in Queensland, including Whitsunday counselling and support.
9: The state government says it won't cut its shark control program to stop migrating humpback whales getting caught in nets. It comes as the government announces it's going to spend $2.4 million on research projects to better understand sharks and keep swimmers safe. Primary Industries Minister Tony Perrott says less than 0.02% of the whale population gets caught in shark nets.
11: Critical to that is our expert teams that then respond quickly if there is an interaction, you know, with those nets. So we have the marine animal rescue teams, one on the Gold Coast, one here on the Sunshine Coast, and another up in central Queensland.
9: Between 2020 and 2025, 650 sharks were caught in baited drum lines and nets off the Mackay coast. And Mackay's lone supercars driver will be in action this weekend at the Townsville 500. Declan Fraser looks to build on promising car speed in Darwin last month as he pursues his first top five and podium of the 2026 season. The 25-year-old says he's focused but would like to catch some of the other festivities, including the Summer Nats and PBR.
12: Bringing so much atmosphere is probably the biggest thing that we need in our sport to really, I guess, boost the sport as a whole. And having Summer Nats there, PBR, it just gives the fans so much to do throughout the whole entire weekend. So for me, I want to try and get and look as much as I can as well while I'm there. But we got a job to focus on. But for sure, I'm going to get over and have a look at some skids and some bulls as well.
0: National news now.
13: Morning, I'm Britt Aylin. Telstra says a software fault's to blame for yesterday's nationwide mobile network outage, which led to more than 300 failed 000 calls. Across the country, thousands of customers were unable to make or receive calls or texts or access mobile data, with the blackout also affecting some regional train services. The V-Line network in Victoria is still experiencing disruptions this morning after the outage knocked out communications. Donald Trump's floating the idea of taking over a critical Iranian oil hub after his declaration that the ceasefire ceasefire is over. The US president's called talks a waste of time as both sides swap strikes, while Iran's foreign minister says they don't answer vulgarity with vulgarity, but with action. And rental prices in Australia's capital cities have re-accelerated. The latest Domain figures reveal combined capital city house rents went up by $20 in the 3 months to June, the biggest jump in nearly 2 years. Chief residential economist Nicola Powell says it's been driven by increases in a handful of cities.
14: It's actually most evident in Sydney, Brisbane, Canberra and Darwin.
13: In sport, the Blues have silenced critics after taking out last night's Origin decider 30-12 at Suncorp Stadium. New South Wales star Liam Martin telling Nine they refused to listen to the noise.
15: We never wavered our faith. We knew, you know, we had the team to do it. We had the staff. We had the capability. We just needed to trust ourselves. And I think tonight we went out there and showed that.
13: And British wildcard Arthur Ferry set up a Wimbledon semi-final showdown with Alexander Zverev. Ferry downed Italian Flavio Cavoli in three sets overnight to advance, while Zverev beat American Taylor Fritz.
16: Glencore's contributions add up for Queensland. Last year, Glencore's coal business spent $6.5 billion operating in Queensland. That means jobs for over 4,000 people and support for more than 2,000 suppliers. Glencore's coal business also contributed $1.5 billion in taxes and royalties, which can help to fund essential services that Queenslanders rely on. Glencore, proudly supporting Queensland communities.

0: the kind. The Wet Sundays, 4MK. Of course, John Farnham recently celebrating his 77th birthday. It wasn't back in July the 1st. In fact, we've got a couple of big names having birthdays today. See if you can pick them. One was a famous, well, still is, a famous actor. Starred in a very famous film.
1: Mama said they'd take me anywhere.
0: Pretty obvious, right? Yeah, Tom Hanks is having a birthday today. He's turning 70. And what about this former rugby league champion?
2: They were telling me to pay off back to Australia, you Aussie so-and-so.
0: Know who that is? We'll find out just before 7 as we check the birthdays with Aaron here at 4MK.
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0: Hey, a reminder, after 7 here at 4MK, Beat the Meat is back. We give you a chance to win a meat tray. Someone's going to win one tomorrow, actually. A 1 in 5 chance. You've just simply got to tell me what the name of a song is when I play the beat. Were you playing yesterday? Did you get this one? It was Toto's Rosanna. That's how easy it is. So I've got a new beat. I'm going to put you to the test just after 7 o'clock. Beat the Meat for Parkside Butchers. But right now, a flashback to the big events of July 9. Here's Aaron Stevens.
1: Hi, it's July 9, the day in 1900 when the Federation of Australia was basically given the thumbs up by the British monarchy. To 1922 when Johnny Weissmuller became the first man to swim the 100 metres in under a minute. Remember him? Went on to play Tarzan.
2: It's the anniversary of the day when this iconic Australian children's show finished.
1: Yes, the pencil-nosed man from the moon, Mr. Squiggle, jumped back into his rocket and never came back in 1999 after 40 years on our TVs.
3: Mr. Squiggle, I have picked a really easy one.
4: An easy one, Mr.
1: Serena Williams equaled Steffi Graf's record of 22 Grand Slam singles titles with her win at Wimbledon in 2016. And in 2018, we were glued to our TVs watching a remarkable cave rescue in Thailand.
5: How many of you?
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1: Aussie acting twins Gail and Gillian Blakely are 60. 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
3: Good morning. Joseph Price with your local news. Frontline Domestic and Family Violence Services will get a $50 million boost from the state government. The money will go towards embedding domestic and family violence practitioners in police stations across Queensland, as well as putting specialist mental health professionals in 20 women's health and wellbeing services statewide. Mackay Mayor Greg Williamson says DV is a scourge in our community and action needs to be taken.
4: The highest call out in all of our police stations in the Mackay area is domestic and family violence. So to have funding now through to 2030 that embeds a particular person from the Salvation Army in police stations to assist with that call-out management is absolutely sensational.
3: The Primary Industries Minister says a new research project aims to ensure swimmers are better protected at our beaches. The state government spending $2.4 million to better understand sharks. It says shark nets and drum lines are here to stay. Tony Perrott says there hasn't been a death on Queensland beaches that are protected by shark nets for a very long time.
10: It's critical that we continue to protect human life. And we do that by backing in the best research, working with Surf Lifesavers Queensland. We now have and are moving towards having 20 beaches where we have drone technology.
3: Between 2020 and 2025, 650 sharks were caught in baited drum lines and nets off the Mackay coast. One of Australia's biggest childcare operators is due to face court with Fair Work taking legal action over $2 million worth of alleged underpayments and comp for its employees. More than 1,400 workers at G8 Education are impacted, including alleged underpayment of the minimum wage and overtime. The organisation runs 400 centres around the country, including at Glenella. And more than 4,200 cruise ship crew and passengers will arrive in the Whitsundays this morning. Carnival Encounter is set to dock at the Port of Airlie at 9 a.m. before it departs tonight.
2: National News now.
25: Morning, I'm Britt Aylin. Telstra has reportedly been hit with another network fault, preventing some calls getting through to 000. The telco confirmed a secondary issue last night following yesterday's nationwide outage, which is believed to have impacted around 300 calls to emergency services. Carol Bennett from the Communications Consumer Action Network telling Nine this simply should not be happening.
26: We need to see an uplift in this system. It's urgent and it's a high priority, and certainly the chaos, the disruption we saw yesterday, nobody expects and nobody should have to experience.
25: House rents across Australia's capital cities have recorded their biggest increase in almost 2 years. According to Domain, it's led by Sydney, Brisbane, Canberra and Darwin, while Melbourne, Perth, Adelaide and Hobart had more restrained growth. And if you're looking for a job that can't be replaced by AI, consider a trade. That's the message from the federal government with a new report finding the occupations with the least exposure to AI displacement to be those requiring vocational training, such as electricians, carpenters and plumbers, as well as cleaners, truck drivers and care workers. In sport, Queensland's relinquished the Origin Shield to New South Wales, falling 30-12 in the decider at Suncorp. The Maroons have now lost three straight at the Cauldron for the first time in 30 years.
27: Yeah, I feel disappointed. That's a fair call. Yeah, it is what it is. It is what it is. Can't do anything about it now, can we?
25: Coach Billy Slater there. And in AFL, Freo's dropped ruck Sean Darcy for tonight's clash with the Swans, instead opting to call up former Pie Mason Cox. That's the latest in news and sport.
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1: Well, a partly cloudy day ahead. There is a high chance of showers, most likely this morning. Then the showers will ease. 22 for Mackay, Pioneer Valley and Proserpine. A few showers out Ellie Beachway today and a top of 21. Good news, though. Tomorrow and across the weekend, just a slim chance of showers. Mostly sunny and tops in the low to mid-20s. On the waters and on the beaches, southeasterly winds 15 to 20 knots and seas 1 to 1.5 metres.
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1: Yeah, 7:05. Great to have your company for this Thursday. No luck for the Maroons last night. The Blues too good, sealing the State of Origin series. And I know KB, who does afternoons here at 4MK, is a mad Blues supporter. No doubt we'll hear how proud she is when she hops on the air after one. But let's make you a winner right now. Beat the meat time. Thanks to Parkside Butchers. 1-300-872-911 to play. A beat of a song, a well-known song. You've simply got to tell me what the name of the song is. All right, I've gone late 80s for this one. Have a listen to the beat. I'll play it again. Come on, it's not hard. 1-300-872-911. We'll put you in the draw tomorrow. Someone's going to win a meat trade for the weekend here at 4MK. If I could-

0: 14 after 7. Mackay the Wet Sundays, 4MK. Better music and more of it. G'day, it's Andrew this morning. Beat the meat time for Parkside Butchers. Tomorrow we're going to announce the winner of a meat tray. And our good friends at Parkside Butchers got some great specials this week, by the way. Chicken kebabs, 10 for 12 bucks. 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Craig from Andergrove. You're not a disappointed man this morning, are you, following the Maroons loss?
1: No, up the Blues.
0: Up the Blues.
1: Up the Blues.
0: What an upset that was.
1: Well, I didn't have much faith going into it, probably for good reason. I know it's probably a bit un-Australian, but... I don't know. They restored my faith.
0: Yeah, great win. Let's see if we can make you a winner this morning, mate. This song from the late 80s. Let's have a listen. Well-known song. What do you reckon it is?
1: Oh, that song. It's Concrete Blonde. It's the one that they...
0: She's not angry anymore.
1: Yeah, I know. It's about fighting in an apartment. What's the name? Joey.
0: All is forgiven, Joey. That's the one we needed, Craig. Which means
1: thanks.
0: You're a step closer to the meat tray tomorrow.
1: Good luck to me.
0: Yeah. We'll let you know. Cheers, mate.
1: Thanks. Bye.
0: And we'll do it again tomorrow straight after 7. Beat the meat here at 4MK. It is your feel-good breakfast.
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22 after 7 here at 4MK as the sun tries to break through the clouds this morning. High chance of showers, they're saying, but they'll clear the Sabo. 22 the top for Mackay, Pioneer Valley and Proserpine. Shower or two for Ellie Beach. Some good days ahead, though, tomorrow and across the weekend. Slim chance of showers, mostly sunny. Tops in the mid to low 20s. Roxette, 4MK.

0: We're kind of with Sunday's 4MK, and poor Billy, diagnosed with a brain disorder late last year. He's doing all right, though, but a condition that more typically affects people over 60 that results in balance issues.
1: It sounds a lot worse than what I'm feeling. I feel fine. My balance sucks. It's like being on a boat.
0: We wish him all the best. Our 7:30 update shortly with Joseph. 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Joseph, the look at that and other local sport events this weekend shortly in our 7:30 update here at 4MK.
2: 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And 60s and 70s tracks that stand the test of time. Gonna have fun in the city. I'm still loving me. Jokers to the right. 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
8: Good morning, Joseph Price with your local news. More support's being made available for victims of domestic and family violence. The state government has announced more than $50 million over the next 4 years to bolster frontline services and expand access to specialist mental health support. Minister for the Prevention of Domestic and Family Violence, Amanda Cam, explained where the bulk of that money will go.
9: $40 million over 4 years for embedded workers in police stations. This will be rolled out and further enhanced across 49 stations, including right here in the northern beaches of Mackay, in Mackay City itself, also in Cannonvale and in Bowen.
8: A childcare operator that runs 400 centres across the country, including one at Glenella, is being taken to court. Fair Work is taking legal action against G8 Education over $2 million in alleged underpayments and compensation. Around 1,400 workers are estimated to be impacted. The Fair Work Ombudsman says it's completely unacceptable for a well-resourced corporate employer to allegedly underpay basic entitlements. Mackay supercar driver Declan Fraser has taken up a slightly unorthodox training method ahead of this weekend's Townsville 500. The 25-year-old met up with one of Australia's wildest burnout kings, Wold Gersakowski, and got behind the wheel to try his hand at big-time skids. Fraser tells us what that experience was like.
10: insane. Honestly, like I've said it before, I tried to do a skid in 2022 and I won the Super 2 Championship and it was horrendous. So we've had Wal out here and he's taught me and there's beautiful beasts behind me how to do a skid. So hopefully when we get to Townsville, they're going to have the Summer Nats there. I can put on a show for them out on track and hopefully win a race and do a better skid than I did back then.
8: And to local sport, and the Cutters will be looking to leapfrog the Burleigh Bears on the Q Cup ladder when the two teams face off this weekend. Meanwhile, Mackay's women's team will look to hand the Bears their first defeat of the BMD Premiership season. Those games will be played on the Gold Coast on Saturday from 3 p.m. Meanwhile, our NBL 1 North sides are playing in Mackay this weekend against the Sunshine Coast. The women tip off at midday Sunday before the men at 2 p.m.
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11: Morning, I'm Britt Anglin. Telstra's admitted yesterday's outage was much worse than it thought, with a secondary issue leading to hundreds of calls failing to connect directly with emergency services. The telco's chief operating officer, Michael Ackland, is blaming the outage on a software issue.
12: We have followed our process and we believe that we've been able to work through those welfare calls in an appropriate sense.
11: Telstra says its welfare check process remains in place this morning, advising any customers having trouble getting through to 000 to either wait for the call to be connected via an alternative network or to try calling from a different phone. The ceasefire between the United States and Iran appears to have collapsed, with US President Donald Trump declaring the interim agreement to end the conflict is over after indirect talks failed to make progress. America's launched fresh strikes against Iranian targets with threats of more to come. And Aussie Sarah Snook is up for two Emmys at this year's awards. The actress nominated for her role in All Her Fault, while Nicole Kidman is in the running for an executive producer prize. To sport now, and the Blues have lifted the Origin Shield, taking out the decider 30-12 over the Maroons at Suncorp Stadium. Nathan Cleary scored two tries and collected the Wally Lewis Medal for Player of the Series. New South Wales coach Laurie Daly says the halfback silenced any doubts over his legacy.
13: And he's done some terrific things, and why does he have to you know, do something like he's done for people who go, oh, you know, he's not a bad player. Like, it just does my head in that type of stuff. He's a legend of the game, what he's done.
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0: For our Thursday, partly cloudy, high chance of showers most likely this morning, then they'll ease this afternoon. 22 for Mackay, Pioneer Valley and Proserpine today. Shower or two for Ellie Beach, 21, and some good news in sight tomorrow and across the weekend. Just a slim chance of showers, mostly sunny with tops in the low to mid-20s. On the waters and on the long beaches, there are southeasterly winds 15 to 20 knots, seas 1 to 1.5 metres.
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0: Here at 4MK, we play better music and more of it. How you doing? It's Andrew this morning at 7:45, and the kids back at school next week, mums and dads. Are you happy about that? Because the start of term three, of course, next Monday. Enjoying the last couple of days of their two-week break, those sleep-ins. Well, it's good to have a sleep-in. I love a sleep-in on the weekend. Lots of indoor fun available today, too, if they're a little bit bored. I mean, the weather's a bit ordinary this morning. I know the Mackay Leisure Centre have their weekday skate sessions from 11 to 3 over the school break. Still love roller skating as a youngster. And the PCYC Mackay and Norris Road, they've got badminton and pickleball running, too, so the kids can burn off some energy if they're looking for something indoors to do today. But Monday, they're back. Some 22,000 students return for Term 3 across Mackay and the Whitsundays.
1: 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Fight the breakup. And 60s and 70s tracks that stand the test of time. 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

0: Oh, the memories come flooding back with that one. Always gets you on the dance floor, doesn't it? Well, used to. From 79, Patrick Hernandez here at 4MK. It is your feel-good breakfast, just about to nudge 8 o'clock. Dave's listening out in Blacks Beach this morning, loving the music, Dave.
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14: Good morning. Joseph Price with your local news. The state government is spending $2.4 million on a research project to better understand shark populations and their behaviour in an effort to keep swimmers safe. The study will look at a range of shark species, including bull and tiger sharks. Primary Industries Minister Tony Perrott says it's important to get all the info about sharks.
15: To make certain that we understand shark populations, but more importantly, the impact that they have on Queensland coastlines, because this has never been done before. So unless we actually understand shark populations, shark behavioural patterns, then we can't then make the correct decisions to protect Queensland swimmers.
14: Between 2020 and 2025, 650 sharks were caught in baited drumlines and nets off the Mackay coast. Around 1,400 workers at one of Australia's biggest childcare operators have allegedly been underpaid, with Fair Work taking legal action against G8 Education. The company runs hundreds of centres around the country, including one at Glenella. Fair Work alleges there is over $2 million owing in underpayments and compensation. Mackay's lone supercars driver will be in action this weekend at the Townsville 500. Declan Fraser looks to build on promising car speed in Darwin last month as he pursues his first top fives wins and podiums of the 2026 season. The 25-year-old says he's focused but would like to catch some of the other festivities in Townsville, including Summer Nats and the PBR.
5: Bringing so much atmosphere is probably the biggest thing that we need in our sport to really, I guess, boost the sport as a whole. And having Summer Nats there, PBR, it just gives the fans so much to do throughout the whole entire weekend. So for me, I want to try and get and look as much as I can as well while I'm there. But we got a job to focus on. But for sure, I'm going to get over and have a look at some skids and some bulls as well.
14: And a boost for the local economy, with more than 4,200 cruise ship passengers and crew arriving in the Whitsundays this morning. Carnival Encounter is set to dock at the Port of Airlie at 9 a.m. before it departs tonight.
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16: Morning, I'm Britt Aylin. Telstra's woes aren't quite over yet, with the telco now dealing with a second network issue following yesterday's nationwide outage. Techs have been working overnight to resolve a fresh problem that's seen some customers having difficulty getting through to 000. Federal Labor frontbencher Amanda Rishworth telling Nine this should not be happening.
17: It is unacceptable, to be quite frank, and there are real questions for Telstra about what they are doing. There's obviously investigations by ACMA underway, as well as the 000 custodian.
16: Rental prices in Australia's capital cities have re-accelerated. The latest figures from Domain reveal combined cap city house rents went up by $20 in the 3 months to June, the biggest jump in almost 2 years. And an American man's pleaded guilty to unlawfully residing in a national forest and violating federal fire restrictions after he was arrested at an illegal campsite in Arizona. Mark Gatz had reportedly been living in the forest for 8 years, surrounded by what officials described as approximately 1,000 pounds or around 450 kilos of rubbish. In sport, New South Wales has conquered Queensland 30-12 in the State of Origin decider. Our reporter Harrison Preeb has the wrap-up from Suncorp.
18: A clinic from Nathan Cleary, the halfback scoring two first-half tries as the Blues stormed to an 18-0 lead. Hammerside Tabuai Fido got the Maroons on the board before half-time. Queensland threatening to mount a comeback, but it was Bradman Best who scored a long-range try to steady for New South Wales. Hudson Young putting an exclamation mark on the victory with a try on the side.
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0: Our Thursday, partly cloudy, high chance of showers, most likely this morning though, then they'll ease this afternoon. 22 for Mackay, Pioneer Valley and Proserpine. Shower 2 for Early Beach, 2, 21. Tomorrow across the weekend, slim chance of showers, mostly sunny, which is great, with tops in the low to mid-20s. On the waters and along the beaches, southeasterly winds, 15 to 20 knots and seas 1 to 1.5 metres.
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0: Morning, Mackay, with Sunday's incredible victory to the Blues at Suncorp Stadium last night, wasn't it? For the State of Origin decider, defeating the Maroons 30-12. The Maroons were the clear favourites to win, but who would have thought, eh? And New South Wales' Nathan Cleary awarded the 2026 Wally Lewis Medal after Game 3.
22: Firstly, I just wanted to say thank you to Queensland. It's always such a tough occasion, especially a decider up here. Our boys, absolutely unbelievable. What a group. Just instilled that belief the whole way and got the job done.
0: Yeah, plenty of chuffed Blues supporters this morning. 4MK, we play better music and more of it. Elton John. Blue.

0: 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Better music and more of it. 1-300-872-911. Always happy to have a chat. 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Eloise of Cannonvale, you've got us on nice and loud this morning. What, dancing along to the tunes this morning?
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0: 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Hey, thanks for calling, eh?
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0: Cheers, cheers. Pink, 20 past 8 on your Feel Good Breakfast here at 4MK. Hey, one of our most famous rock stars will be celebrating his birthday in just under 3 weeks' time. I talk of Mick Jagger. He's going to be 83 on July 29.
1: Well, it's a bit overblown, you know. It's not all it's cracked up to be. There's no really options here. You're either going to get there or you're not.
0: Still thin as a raven, isn't he? Mick Jagger approaching his 83rd birthday very soon. Here he is, 4MK.

0: What a career that man's had, and of course recently announcing he's going to pull away from the music industry and put his feet up. Darryl Braithwaite on your Feel Good Breakfast here at 4MK. Now, yesterday, hopefully you weren't too badly affected by the Telstra outages. Gee, it wreaked havoc right across the country, didn't it? And they're in for a bit of a please explain, Telstra. More on that coming up next in our National News Update here at 4MK.
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11: Good morning, Joseph Price with your local news. More than $50 million will bolster frontline domestic violence services, expand access to specialist mental health support and secure the DV support workforce. The state funding will see $40 million of that go towards embedding domestic and family violence practitioners in 49 police stations across Queensland, including 4 in Mackay Whitsunday. Minister for the Prevention of Domestic and Family Violence, Amanda Cam, explains where the rest of the money will go.
12: An additional $10 million to 26 mental health professional practitioners that will be embedded in domestic violence services, and that will be across 20 women's health and wellbeing and specialised DV services in Queensland, including Whitsunday counselling and support.
11: The state government says it won't cut its shark control program to stop migrating humpback whales getting caught in nets. It comes as the government announces it's going to spend $2.4 million on research projects to better understand sharks and keep swimmers safe. Primary Industries Minister Tony Perrott says less than 0.02% of the whale population gets caught in shark nets.
13: Critical to that is our expert teams that then respond quickly if there is an interaction, you know, with those nets. So we have the marine animal rescue teams, one on the Gold Coast, one here on the Sunshine Coast, another up in central Queensland.
11: Between 2020 and 2025, 650 sharks were caught in baited drumlines and nets off the Mackay Coast. One of Australia's biggest childcare operators is due to face court with Fair Work taking legal action over $2 million worth of alleged underpayments and comp for its employees. More than 1,400 workers at G8 Education are impacted, including alleged underpayment of the minimum wage and overtime. The organisation runs 400 centres across the country, including one at Glenella. And in local sport, the Mackay Cutters travel to the Gold Coast to take on the Burley Bears this weekend. The men's team will be looking to leapfrog the Bears with a win, while our women's team will be out to hand the hosts their first defeat of the season. Those games will be played on Saturday from 3 p.m. Meanwhile, our NBL 1 North sides are playing in Mackay this weekend against the Sunshine Coast. The women tip off at midday Sunday before the men at 2 p.m.
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14: Morning, I'm Britt Aylin. Donald Trump says it's a waste of time talking with Iran, declaring the memorandum of understanding between the countries is over. The US president made the comments at the NATO summit in Turkey as both sides swap strikes. Consumer advocates say there are serious questions about the resilience of our communications networks after yesterday's massive Telstra outage. While that issue has been fixed, the telco has since been hit with a secondary issue impacting some calls to 000. Carol Bennett from the Communications Consumer Action Network telling Nine, we're seeing this happen far too often.
15: It seems to keep happening more and more. Telstra have reported that they had 5,200 outages last year alone. Not as major as this, but certainly this is a frequent occurrence and it shouldn't happen.
14: Meantime, V-Line train services across regional Victoria are still experiencing disruptions this morning. And Indian Prime Minister Narendra Modi has touched down in Melbourne ahead of talks with Anthony Albanese today. They're expected to discuss ongoing trade deal negotiations, but aren't expected to make any major breakthroughs. In sport, Queensland's handed the Origin Shield over to New South Wales following last night's 30-12 loss in the series decider at Suncorp Stadium. Maroons coach Billy Slater admitting it wasn't their night.
16: Oh, there was a fair bit of enthusiasm from our team, a fair bit of heart, and, you know, we never gave up. You know, we had our chances, but, you know, we made it pretty hard on ourselves at certain times, and that probably took a fair bit of juice out of us.
14: And Alexander Zverev's advanced to the semi-finals at Wimbledon for the very first time, beating American Taylor Fritz overnight.
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0: Well, this morning, a high chance of showers, then they'll clear. 22 the top for Mackay, Pioneer Valley and Proserpine. Maybe a shower or two for Ellie Beach too, and a top at 21. Some good news, though, tomorrow and across the weekend, just a slim chance of showers. Mostly sunny, with tops in the low to mid-20s. On the waters and along the beaches, those winds southeasterly, 15 to 20 knots, and seas 1 to 1.5 metres.
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0: Here at 4MK, we play better music and more of it. Hey, before 9, we'll catch up with Aaron Stevens. Flashback to the big events of the 9th of July, including the birthday for two well-known males today. One, a well-known actor.
1: Mama said they'd take me anywhere.
0: Yeah, Tom Hanks, turning 70 today. And a famous Queenslander known as the King.
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0: I think you know who that is. We'll find out, though, before 9. Aaron Stevens along with On This Day here at 4MK.
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0: It's a Fleetwood Mac afternoon. All part of your feel-good workday. But right now, flashback to the big events of July 9. Tom Hanks having a birthday today. Wally Lewis as well. Who else? Let's find out. Aaron Stevens.
1: Hi, it's July 9, the day in 1900 when the Federation of Australia was basically given the thumbs up by the British monarchy. To 1922, when Johnny Weissmuller became the first man to swim the 100 metres in under a minute. Remember him? Went on to play Tarzan. It's the anniversary of the day when this iconic Australian children's show finished. Yes, the pencil-nosed man from the moon, Mr. Squiggle, jumped back into his rocket and never came back in 1999 after 40 years on our TVs.
2: Mr. Squiggle, I have picked a really easy one.
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1: Serena Williams equaled Steffi Graf's record of 22 Grand Slam singles titles with her win at Wimbledon in 2016. And in 2018, we were glued to our TVs watching a remarkable cave rescue in Thailand.
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3: Good morning. Joseph Price with your local news. The Primary Industries Minister says a new research project aims to ensure swimmers are better protected at our beaches. The state government is spending $2.4 million to better understand sharks. It says shark nets and drum lines are here to stay. Tony Perrott says there hasn't been a death on Queensland beaches that are protected by shark nets for a long time.
23: It's critical that we continue to protect human life. And we do that by backing in the best research, working with Surf Lifesavers Queensland. We now have and are moving towards having 20 beaches where we have drone technology.
3: Between 2020 and 2025, 650 sharks were caught in baited drum lines and nets off the Mackay coast. Frontline Domestic and Family Violence Services will get a $50 million boost from the state government. The money will go towards embedding domestic and family violence practitioners in police stations across Queensland, as well as putting specialist mental health professionals in 20 women's health and wellbeing services statewide. Mackay Mayor Greg Williamson says DV is a scourge on our community and action needs to be taken.
24: The highest call out in all of our police stations in the Mackay area is domestic and family violence. So to have funding now through to 2030 that embeds a particular person from the Salvation Army in police stations to assist with that call out management is absolutely sensational.
3: And Mackay-born Supercars driver Declan Fraser has taken up a slightly unorthodox training method ahead of this weekend's Townsville 500. The 25-year-old met up with one of Australia's wildest burnout kings, Wal Gersakowski, and got behind the wheel to try his hand at big-time skids. Fraser tells us what that experience was like.
25: Insane. Honestly, like I've said it before, I tried to do a skid in 2022 and I won the Super 2 Championship and it was horrendous. So we've had Wal out here and he's taught me in this beautiful beast behind me how to do a skid. So hopefully when we get to Townsville, they're going to have the Summer Nats there. I can put on a show for them out on track and hopefully win a race and do a better skid than I did back then.
2: National news now.
26: Morning, I'm Britt Aylin. Telstra says any customers having trouble getting through to 000 this morning should try calling from a different phone or wait to be connected through an alternative network. The issue has been flagged as a secondary problem after yesterday's network outage, with reports of hundreds of failed calls to emergency services. And Andrew McCullough from the Australian Chamber of Commerce and Industry has told the ABC it's another example of how the telcos are losing our trust.
27: It's not just Telstra, we've seen this right across the network now, that each of the telcos has faced their own issues. We really have to have that surety of reliability of the system.
26: Australian food delivery workers could soon receive world first minimum standards for pay and conditions, with the Fair Work Commission issuing a notice of intent and calling for submissions ahead of its final decision. If it goes ahead, the changes would take effect from the 10th of August. And Justin Bieber has been added to the World Cup Finals' first ever halftime show. The pop star has been unveiled as a co-headliner, joining an already star-studded lineup, including the likes of Shakira, Madonna and BTS. In sport, Queensland's relinquished the Origin Shield to New South Wales, falling 30-12 in the decider at Suncorp. The Maroons have now lost three straight at the Cauldron for the first time in 30 years.
28: Yeah, I feel disappointed. That's a fair call. Yeah, it is what it is. It is what it is. Can't do anything about it now, can we?
26: Coach Billy Slater there. And in the AFL, Freo's dropped ruck Sean Darcy from tonight's clash with the Swans in Perth, instead opting to call up former Pie Mason Cox. That's the latest in news and sport.
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31: We're in for some great weather in the coming days, but today partly cloudy, 22 the top for Mackay, Pioneer Valley and Proserpine. Ellie Beach a shower at 2 and 21. And tomorrow and across the weekend, slim chance of showers, mostly sunny with tops in the low to mid-20s.
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0: It's your feel-good work day here at 4NK. Hey, we've got some Powderfinger and Fleetwood Mac still to come. Up next, though, we'll head back to the late 80s with reggae artist Maxi Priest and his cover of the 1970 classic by Cat Stevens, Wild World. A song, actually, that he flat-out refused to sing initially.
1: I was radical as hell. I ain't doing that song. I hated the song. And they were pushing me and going, sing the tune, Mayo, big tune, sing the tune. And I sung the tune reluctantly. If you listen to the song, I was very not happy.
0: He didn't do a bad version. We'll play it next for him here at 4MK. You feel good workday.
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0: Paul Kelly on your Feel Good Work Day here at 4MK. Now, recently, a big female name of the 70s and 80s celebrated her 81st birthday. In fact, she took to the socials to thank her fans for all their support.
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0: Yeah, Deborah Harry recently turned 81. Her big disco hit of 79 on the way on your Feel Good Work Day here at 4MK.
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0: Here at 4MK, we play better music and more of it, and it continues next hour. You feel good work, David Campo. 1927, The Babies, and Michael Jackson's along. Cheers for your company this morning. I'll catch you tomorrow as we welcome in Friday from 5. Have a fantastic Thursday. Bye for now.
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